This is Taylor Swift with Opalite at number 23 on the Pop Crush Weekend Top 25 Countdown. Right before that, it was Shaboozy and a Bar Song at number 24. I love seeing all these updates from Noah Kahan out on the road. He is touring so heavily, and it seems like every single show that he played in Vermont had torrential downpour. I think that means the Angels were there to see the show, too. Noah Kahan, The Great Divide, number 22.

Miles Smith right there with Stargazing, number 21 on the Pop Crush Weekend Top 25 Countdown. It's Lauren Snap, and I have to check out Ed Sheeran's show. It's going to be running through August 29th. They're in Detroit. They're going to be wrapping up September 10th in Atlanta. And I say they because I know it's Ed Sheeran's headliner tour, but like Miles Smith is opening the show. So it's kind of like a

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Lauren Snapp and Zara Larsson is quitting. That's right. She walked away from RCA Records. She is going to be an independent artist. And you know what? Honestly, sometimes you got to quit in order to get. So good luck to Zara Larsson. We love her. Here's Midnight Sun, number 19.

Taylor Swift, The Fate of Ophelia, number 17 on the Pop Crush Weekend Top 25 Countdown. Right before that, it was Miss Ariana Grande, Hate That I Made You Love Me at number 18. Lauren Snapp and Somber just turned 21 on July 5th. And a whole bunch of things. He has accomplished so much before he was able to drink a beer. Also, do you think he's the guy that's like, don't talk to me, I know it's my birthday? Or is he like celebrating for the entire month? Somber, back to Friends, number 16.

0: 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The next time you hear that song, do yourself a favor and listen so closely to the background, because the background singer happens to be Ryan Tedder's 11-year-old son, Miles. So, fun fact, the more you know.
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Alex Warren, Fever Dream, number 14 on the Pop Crush Weekend Top 25 Countdown. Lauren Snap, and there seems to be this huge debate amongst Sienna Spiro fans. Some are like, no, she's her own kind of artist, and she's so good. And others are like, she's the new age Adele. How do you feel about it? Slide into the DMs. Sienna Spiro, Die on This Hill, number 13.

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2: That would have been such a good meet cute for that girl, and y'all could have been best friends. 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
2: 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Like the pretty friend and the ugly friend.
4: And she would always
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4: Audrey as, oh, this is my friend Audrey. 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
5: Next time we go to
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3: I need a makeover?
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3: Skipping.
6: Different
2: outfits. Uh-huh. Yeah. 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
4: We got to find this girl. 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
7: And at the end
4: best
7: of the
4: friend.
7: Montage, she pushes you back into the pool.
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Harry Styles, American Girls, number 12 on the Pop Crush Weekend Top 25 Countdown. Lauren Snappen, have you heard of the embellish effect? This is when you take a mundane kind of day and then you turn it into something extravagant. You're like finding the little moments of magic within just regular things. I think Olivia Dean is a little bit like that. Like, oh, this song, little tiny details add up to be so much. Man, I Need, number 11.

0: Olivia Rodrigo, Drop Dead at number 9 on the Pop Crush Weekend Top 25 Countdown. Right before that, it was Hunter X with Golden at number 10. And I love Alex Warren for his humor. Right now, he's dressing up like the Grinch before his shows, you know. Nothing sets the tone for a Christmas in July. I think that is why he's doing that, right? Because he's not Grinchy at all. He's very funny and a lot of joy. It's Alex Warren, Ordinary, number 8.
1: They say the holy water's watered down, and this town's lost its faith. Our colors will fade eventually, so if our time is running out, day after day, we'll make the mundane a masterpiece. Oh my, my, oh my, my love, I take one look at you, you're taking me out.

0: Taylor Swift right there. I knew it. I knew you at number 7 on the Pop Crush Weekend Top 25 Countdown. Lauren Snap, and I have to say, I love Taylor Swift. Now, am I going to go buy, I don't know, trash bags that were found around Madison Square Garden for $25 a pop? No.
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Bruno Mars, Risk It All, number 6 on the Pop Crush Weekend Top 25 Countdown. Lauren Snap, thank you so much for being with me tonight. Slide into the DMs. Let me know where you're listening from. I want to hear from you. You can also find me on social at Lauren Snap. That's Lauren with a Y, Snap to the double P. And this is what I like to call the home stretch. This is where we enter the top 5 on the Pop Crush Weekend Top 25 Countdown. Let's kick it off. It's Ella Langley, Choosing Texas, number 5. Just

I Just Might, number 3 on the Pop Crush Weekend Top 25 Countdown. Right before that, it was Tame Impala with Dracula, number 4. It's Lauren Snap. That's one of my favorite songs. And I love this part of the show because it's like banger after banger after banger. And it is easy to fall in love with all of these songs. But this

Summer Home Wrecker, number one on the Pop Crush Weekend Top 25 Countdown. Lauren Snapp. And if you do follow me on socials, which is at Lauren Snapp, just regular LauryNSnapp, then you know that I'm also a home wrecker. Y'all ever battled a wax ring before? Check your toilets. The next time somebody comes into my home, if they don't look at me and give me a compliment on my wax ring around my toilet in the spare bathroom, well, we're not going to be friends anymore. That's where I'm at, y'all. That is where I'm at. You know, if you're

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0: before you go, there's something I want you to have.
1: 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But wait a minute, isn't this...
0: Shh. Yeah, yes it is.
1: But I thought the old lady dropped it into the ocean in the air.
0: Well, baby, I went down and got it for you.

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3: I want this guy to be my science teacher. Lawrence Knapp, Donny Meacham. There is a man named Robert, and Robert built his very own hovercraft, which I've been dreaming of my whole life, in under 1,800 hours, which is about how long it took Donny to build the desk from IKEA.
4: Yeah.
3: And he only used parts from a 1997 Jeep Grand Cherokee, Donnie's dream car, a 1985 Toyota Celica, one of my first cars, and a Volkswagen Jetta. I didn't know that, but I'm kind of thinking that we go and try and find all of these items and then try and build a hovercraft, Donnie.
4: Yeah, no, but also under 1,800 hours. I mean, also my longest relationship. So it's just like, you know, two things that go together. It takes me as long to build an IKEA desk as my longest relationship.
3: Good news, sad news. We're here.

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1: 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It's coming up next. Are you ready?
2: 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All right. 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
1: We are talking prenups tonight. Donnie, you are our dating expert, our relationship guru. So Taylor, she's sliding into the DMs tonight. She went on a date with a guy who revealed that he will not get married unless there's a prenup. And she doesn't really know how she feels about it because this will be her first marriage. This will be his second marriage. She's highly concerned. Is this a red flag?
2: Yeah, see, I wouldn't be concerned because I'd be like, what assets are you trying to protect? That means you got a lot of money in the bank. That means you might want to get in on that. And also, it doesn't matter what state you live in. If you've got a prenup, if you've been married certain years, it's like you get part of that anyways, or you at least get alimony or some sort of... But that's the thing. Everyone assumes that a prenup is going to be bad. Like, everyone assumes that a prenup means you get nothing. But that's not true. A prenup could also be like, hey, you will get this much for every year that we're married. Some people just do a prenup because it makes sense. Like, I don't want to give you everything that I got, but you do deserve something.
1: Yeah, and I think that also it's like one of those things where, you know what, if you screw up, this is what it looks like. I'm just telling you now so you can love me forever. And also there's a financial document that says if you don't, this is what will happen. Let us know how you feel about the prenup. 1-888-900-5217.

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2: Sure, Ken.
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1: Johnny Meacham has the best goodbye I have ever heard. We were out in the bar, and every time that someone would be like, you know, goodbye, Donnie, what would you say?
2: Okay, so use this, please. Everywhere you go, you'd be like, bye, thank you. And I'd be like, bye, enjoy your life. And they're like, what? And I'm like, bye, enjoy your life. He's like, will I see you? TBD. You don't know. That's like, so it's like, I'm never going to see you. Enjoy your life actually works, because it's like, I'm telling you, don't just have a good day. I don't want you to have a good week or a good year. I want you to have a good life.
1: This whole time I've been saying peace out, Boy Scout. I'm now switching it to enjoy your life.
2: No, seriously, everyone, use it.

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2: That would have been such a good meet cute for that girl, and y'all could have been best friends. 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
2: 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Like the pretty friend and the ugly friend.
4: And she would always introduce Audrey as, oh, this is my friend Audrey. 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
4: Next time we go to
3: 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Are you saying I need a makeover?
5: And then there's
2: you're saying she's really pretty.
5: 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And then there's like a song montage, you know, you guys shopping, trying on different outfits.
2: Skipping. Uh-huh. Yeah. She's like, I'm going to fix you.
4: We got to find this girl. Make sure Audrey becomes
6: her
4: best friend.
6: And at the end of the montage, she pushes you back into the pool.
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9: 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When you're distracted, stressed, or not usually the one who drives them, the chances of forgetting them

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5: What is something that drives you absolutely crazy? I want to know what makes you grind your teeth, bite your nails. Let me know. 1-888-900-5217. Donnie is popping his neck in aggravation right now.
6: Yeah, because actually I'm super chill, but there are certain things that just, when it happens, I'm like, oh my gosh, I'm just so insane. Yeah, so many things that drive me crazy.
5: I'm going to play a song for you. This is going to lower your anxiety.

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1: I hate shaving. 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
1: No, I know men are out there going, look, shaving our face is equally as hard. 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And then you lost me at Chili's because then I was like, oh, I want a skillet queso really bad.
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2: Most of the team is out with COVID-19, so there'll be some substitutes tonight.
1: What's this? We have an unexpected guest on the field.
2: It's a dog, but they could do with extra players.
1: She's going for the ball.
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1: Pop Crush Nights, Lauren Snap, Donna Meacham. But this is going to make you sob. This is going to make you cry. So there's a 93-year-old man out there who still goes to lunch with his wife every single day, even though she passed away 11 years ago. And he carries her photo. One is a high school photo of her. And then the other is the last photo that was taken of them together. How sweet is that? Like, that's love.
2: That is love. But also, which one do you think he looks at more? Probably the high school one.
1: Definitely, right?
2: I know, that's so cringy. But also, I don't think we've taken enough pictures, like hardcore pictures today, because we're always posting things on social media. So it's on Instagram, but that's on our phones. But like to actually have like a printed picture of your loved one, we should start doing that. All right, so let's all make this pact right now. It's somebody that we love. We're going to go out this week and we're going to print a picture of them. It's going to be a hard printed picture.
1: I love a good 1-hour photo.

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1: Sentimental memories. We were talking about the elderly man who takes a photo of his late wife when she was in high school and the last picture they took together to lunch. I know you guys out there know that I am, you know, bashing my dad on a lot of the time, all the time. And I'm actually going to say something really sweet about him. I have a photo of him when he was in his 20s. So actually one of the very rare pictures I have of him, and I look at it and I'm like, it always brings back a good memory.
2: You know what? We all need to have really sweet photos. Not good photos, sweet photos.
1: So let's stick to that pack. Go out this week, print out a photo.

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2: That would have been such a good meet cute for that girl, and y'all could have been best friends. It sounded like a start like to a nice show or something.
3: She was way too hot to be my friend.
2: Yeah. Right, exactly. Like the pretty friend and the ugly friend.
4: And she would always introduce Audrey as, oh, this is my friend Audrey. I met her. She fell in the pool because she's clumsy.
2: And she gives you like a makeover or something, and then you're all like two hot girls.
5: Next time we go to
3: Are you saying I need a makeover? 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
2: Well, you're saying she's really pretty.
3: Yeah. And then there's like a song montage, you know, you guys shopping, trying on different
0: outfits.
2: She's like, I'm going to fix you.
4: We got to find this girl. Make sure Audrey becomes
6: her
4: best
6: friend.
4: And
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3: Japan has their finger on the pulse of the things that make me go, huh, what? Lauren Snap, Donnie Meacham, have you heard of the gacha machine?
4: The gacha like the sriracha gacha?
3: Kind of like the sriracha gacha. So the gacha machine in Japan is a vending machine that you can buy used underwear.
4: Excuse me?
3: You heard me.
4: Excuse me.
3: Yeah, used underwear in a vending machine. Genius.
4: I just have credit. Is there you level of usedness? Is there a scratch and sniff option first? You can figure out which pair you want.

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1: What is something a friend does or a partner does with their voice that drives you crazy? 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Oh, and Lauren, I'm not going to lie. I'm going to have to call you out a little bit here. You do this sometimes too. And yeah, it just, we got to get into it.
2: Well, it's probably talking with an English accent. 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
1: How are you doing? Oh, that's a terrible baby voice. It's Johnny Lord, Pop Crush Nights. Ooh, it's the biggest pet peeve. People talking in baby voice. Now look, if you're talking to a baby, I get it. Now that's, you know, it makes sense. But why do you do it to your partner or your friend? It's annoying. It's very annoying.
2: I feel like I'm being a little bit personally attacked on this one because you know that that's exactly how I talk to my dog, Sullivan, where I'm just like, hi, baby. How was your day? You have a good day? You feeping? Are you feeping? And I know it drives you crazy.
1: Yeah, but no, it's annoying because it's just like, we're adults. Why are we talking in baby voices if we're not babies? Because it comes across as like, I'm supposed to like feel bad for you. I don't know. It puts me in a weird headspace. I can't be the only one here. Does it drive you crazy? 1-888-900-5217.

couldn't use an extra $500 right now? In this economy? 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Something

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1: Have you ever had a near-death experience, maybe like choking on food? 1-888-900-5217. Donnie, you're saying yes. What happened?
2: Yes. This reminds me of, when I was a kid, I'll never forget this story. I was at my aunt's house in Shreveport, Louisiana, and I was choking on ice, or at least I thought I was choking, and I'm screaming for her going, I'm choking. She deadpan looks over at me and she goes, "You're talking," which means you're not choking.
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1: 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Hope you're having a great weekend, and make sure you join us Monday morning to kick off the week with plenty of stories, fun, and of course, we're going to have some laughs.

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She'll be all right. 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
2: That would have been such a good meet cute for that girl, and y'all could have been best friends. 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
5: Outfits.
2: Uh-huh.
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2: That would have been such a good meet cute for that girl, and y'all could have been best friends. 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
3: She was way too hot to be my friend.
2: Yeah. 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
4: And she would always
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4: Introduce Audrey as, oh, this is my friend Audrey. I met her. 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
2: And she gives you like a makeover or something, and then you're all like two hot girls.
4: Next time we go to
3: Are you saying room. 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
2: Well, you're saying she's really pretty.
3: 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And then there's like a song montage, you know, you guys shopping, trying on different
0: Skipping.
3: Outfits.
2: Uh-huh.
0: Yeah.
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4: We got to find this girl. Make sure Audrey becomes
5: And at the end
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5: of the
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1: That would have been such a good meet cute for that girl, and y'all could have been best friends. 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
2: She was way too hot to be my friend.
1: Right, exactly. Like the pretty friend and the ugly friend.
3: She would always introduce Audrey as, oh, this is my friend Audrey. 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
1: And she gives you like a makeover or something, and then you're like two hot girls.
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4: Are
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1: Skipping. Uh-huh. Yeah. She's like, I'm going to fix you.
3: We got to find this girl. Make sure Audrey becomes
6: her
3: best friend.
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She'll be all right. No riding shining armored knight. She will save herself this time. And in fact, tonight, she did confirm. The cold never lasts, my darling. It just teaches the heart.

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It's JC Chavez from the Kid Craddock Morning Show. Hope you're having a great weekend, and make sure you join us Monday morning to kick off the week with plenty of stories, fun, and of course, we're going to have some laughs.

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1: That would have been such a good meet cute for that girl, and y'all could have been best friends. 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
3: And she would always introduce Audrey as, oh, this is my friend Audrey. 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
1: And she gives you like a makeover or something, and then you're all like two hot girls.
4: Next time we go to
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2: Skipping.
5: Outfits.
1: Uh-huh.
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1: She's like, I'm going to fix you.
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2: 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Hope you're having a great weekend, and make sure you join us Monday morning to kick off the week with plenty of stories, fun, and of course, we're going to have

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3: 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I met her. She fell in the pool because she's clumsy.
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5: Outfits.
2: Uh-huh.
5: Yeah.
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2: That would have been such a good meet cute for that girl, and y'all could have been best friends. It sounded like a start like to a nice show or something.
3: She was way too hot to be my friend.
2: Right, exactly. Like the pretty friend and the ugly friend.
4: And she would always introduce Audrey as, oh, this is my friend Audrey. I met her. She fell in the pool because she's clumsy.
2: And she gives you like a makeover or something, and then you're all like two hot girls.
1: Next time we go to
3: Are you saying I need a makeover? And then there's
2: Well, you're saying she's really pretty.
3: Yeah. And then there's like a song montage, you know, you guys shopping, trying on different
0: Skipping.
3: Outfits.
2: Uh-huh.
0: Yeah.
2: She's like, I'm going to fix you.
4: We got to find this girl. Make sure Audrey becomes
5: And at the end
4: friend.
5: Of the montage, she pushes you back into the pool.
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0: 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Dear Heavenly Father, thank you, thank you, thank you for time away, for rest, reflection, and restoration. God, thank you that we are safely back together. And God, thank you for family time and fun experiences with old and new friends. God, as we get back to our routine, we give you all the glory for another day and for waking us up to see it. Michelle is praying for her sister-in-law that will be having open-heart surgery this morning. We pray for a successful procedure with no complications. Vanessa is praying for her son and his mental health and for you to give him direction for his life. And Stephanie is praying for strength for her and her children as she navigates through divorce. God, you are able. You are our protector, provider, and redeemer. Even if our situations don't change, please change us in our situations. In Jesus' name we pray. Amen. To my right, ladies and gentlemen, back from the beaches of Mexico, here is Kelly Raspberry.
2: Whiter than when I left.
6: En español, por favor.
2: I can't. My husband tried that nonsense.
6: You didn't pick any up.
2: And then they start talking in Spanish, and he's like, oh, I said, quit doing that.
0: You bring up a good point, Kelly. When you left, there was a black girl standing there.
2: I know.
6: You went backwards.
2: I have to be so careful with my spray tan, but I'm so mad because we go away to this all-inclusive resort. All we do is eat and drink the whole time. I gained 3 pounds. My husband gains nothing.
6: What?
2: I come home. I can't even eat vegetables now because I'll get explosive diarrhea.
6: Oh.
0: Say that.
6: Okay.
0: Yeah, you haven't heard the things going around, yeah. JC? There's big things.
6: Yeah, like I heard about it. Yeah.
0: Okay.
2: That would help me lose the 3 pounds.
0: It would. So you should be praying for that.
2: I'm going to stop washing all my vegetables to be on the safe side.
6: And I've been on this, I don't eat lettuce anymore because of... That could be the gateway to diarrhea, too.
0: Yeah.
6: So now I heard that the vegetables are also...
0: Yeah.
2: Everything's pretty bad.
6: They're tainted.
0: Pretty bad.
2: Here is
0: J.C. Chavez.
6: Thank you, Big Al Max. Yep. So I heard this noise again.

0: which I did suffer from recently.
1: Oh, it's back.
0: Except this time, and I've been alive now for a minute, and I'm still learning adulting stuff. I looked at every smoke alarm in my house, and it wasn't it. I was putting my ear next to it, and I would hear the chirp again until I realized it's coming from my garage. So at 3 in the morning, my wife and I take an excursion out to the garage, and we hear the chirp over and over again to the point where I think it's her car. I'm thinking, your car's broken. So we're searching, why is my wife's car chirping every 30 seconds?
2: Yeah.
0: And nothing came up. So she moved the car out. This is 3 in the morning on Saturday, by the way.
2: Okay.
0: She pulls out, the chirp happens, and I realize it's the garage door opener.
1: Oh.
0: Our garage door openers can chirp at us.
1: Oh, no. I
0: grew up in an apartment, so I never had a garage.
2: I had no idea.
0: It started chirping. Apparently, garage door openers have a battery in there.
2: Yeah.
0: And you got to open it, and you could pull that battery out and unhook it, and if the power goes off,
2: you can still have one or two
3: openers. Backup battery.
0: It's a little tiny battery. It looks like a car battery, but little.
2: Yeah.
0: Mm. So we pull that out. So your garage...
2: can chirp.
0: It chirps.
2: I wonder if they could chirp together, like have a little band, a boy band, an appliance band.
0: If I wouldn't have changed out the battery, I could have had Double Chirp going.
2: There you go.
0: Which is a great band name, Double Chirp.
2: Double Chirp. Here is Anna. Good morning.
4: Good morning. Happy to be back. I feel like I made the most of my week off. I went to 3 different locations.
0: Wow.
4: New Jersey, New York, and Atlanta. So all great. So now that I'm back, I almost kind of feel like it's a new year, if that makes sense. So I got a new planner. And I'm very excited about it.
1: Oh,
4: yeah. Anna. Well, I actually...
1: You know how that's my favorite day of the year.
4: I know you love your planners, Kelly. I actually got this planner back in February thinking I'd use it for the year, not realizing that it started in July.
1: Oh, that happened to me too.
0: Wait, what?
4: Yeah, like it's a half planner. It's a six-month planner. It started in July. So I've actually just had it, and I knew that this would be the day that I could start using it.
1: So excited for
4: it. It's a good day. So happy new year, everyone.
2: Kelly, whenever you decide to retire, I don't know how many years that's going to be down the line, you should bequeath an old planner to Anna. You know, wouldn't that be cool?
1: Well, I don't usually keep it. I don't know.
2: That would be
1: maybe I'll do that.
0: Here, Anna. Everything I did there.
1: Right. Yeah.
4: And you know what?
2: I would. I know you would.
4: The dates would line up.
1: And you should live your, like, it'd be like that thing with Julia Childs where the woman, like, you know, the recipes in her book. So you'd have to live my life and do everything that was in my planner for you.
4: Pick a good year for me, Kelly.
1: That's a cool eye doctor appointment.
5: You're going to have to marry Alan.
4: Yes. Pick Emma Kelly to school depending on what year it is.
0: I want Al's planner then.
2: Sure.
0: Yeah.
2: Okay, not going to have a lot in it. It's part-time Justin.
3: So you got a new planner. I need a new phone because it is dying constantly. I think the charge only lasts for 6 hours. Can you for an iPhone? I've never heard of that.
1: My mother told me you could. My husband said, no, you can't. He Googled it. You can.
3: Okay.
4: So satisfying.
3: That or get a new phone because that would be exciting. Well, getting a new phone would be exciting as well.
0: It's the same. They just pass everything over and nothing changed.
3: Even the quality of the camera changes as well.
0: Okay.
3: The pictures are way more crisp with a new phone.
0: Yeah.
3: I have an iPhone 13.
1: Ooh, same.
3: Okay. Who has a better one?
0: A better one?
5: I think everyone else.
0: Bigger. I have the 13.
3: I think our show phone.
4: I have the 13. The show phone is probably the newest one.
3: I am that person now going to establishments and asking if I can use an outlet with the charger attached to it. And the charger doesn't work as well, so I have to maneuver the wire just so it can get the charge light on. This is how crazy it's getting with my phone. I need a new one.
0: You got to wiggle it just a little bit.
3: You got to wiggle. I got to push it up and then just keep it on there. Put my wallet under that cord just so it'll get the charge.
0: Yeah, you need a new phone.
3: Yeah. Got a new phone. It's time.
2: Here is Audrey. Good morning.
6: Good morning. I am not the woman who left you.
3: I feel
6: entirely new. I feel like I did an Eat, Pray, Love Dallas over the break. I've been through every emotion. I've been through heartbreak, love, everything.
2: Love and heartbreak.
1: Did all your FIFA boys leave?
6: They did.
0: There's still some.
6: No, yeah, they're lingering. There's a few.
0: The French are coming in. The Spaniards are coming in.
6: But these ones are too desperate now.
0: Wow, they're
2: last
0: too
2: minute.
0: Like last
6: yeah,
0: minute.
6: Yeah, yeah, yeah.
2: They're playing
6: ones
2: in extra time.
6: Exactly. Yeah.
0: We're about to go to penalty, guys. Oh my God.
2: In the control room, here's Trey.
7: Good morning. I have redone my flower beds. I told my wife, hey, I'm going to go outside. I'm going to go redo the flower bed. She said, what are you planning? I said, rocks. I'm going to just put a bunch of rocks down. Who needs actual flowers?
0: It looks good, though.
7: It does.
0: The rock looks good.
7: I was a mulch person before, and then I put down some of that

0: weed, like, blocker fabric stuff, throw the rocks on there. I have complained before about the cost of dirt. I would like now to complain about the cost of rocks.
1: Rocks are expensive.
2: Rocks?
1: Dude.
2: And they're heavy.
1: Expensive?
2: They're,
1: yes.
0: And they're heavy.
1: They're
2: so heavy.
3: You can go to the lake and get some.
2: No, just, it's not like that.
1: No, you gotta come in for a big bed. You need a whole bunch of bags of rocks.
2: And they have people haul them over.
4: Oh, wow.
2: A lot.
4: I did not know rocks were expensive.
0: Yeah. I mean, through the roof, crazy expensive. Anyway, it looks pretty darn good, though.
1: Okay.
0: I decided not to use the estimator tool on the
1: square footage
0: little
1: or
0: app.
1: Whatever.
0: Yeah. And I would have just had to guess square footage anyway, but I was like, I'm not going to use that. I know what I need. And do you think I overshot it by a mile or undershot
2: under.
0: It by a mile?
2: Under.
4: Overshot it.
1: Under.
0: Undershot. I got like 6 bags of rocks and I needed like 6D.
2: Yeah.
1: Yeah.
2: And always underestimate.
4: Wow.
0: Oh, I was like, they're just trying to oversell me with that estimator thing. Just
1: No.
0: Oh, I'm all out.
1: I hear you.
0: Go back to the store.
4: The rock guy's back.
1: What's more rocks?
4: What's going on, Big Al Mac?
1: I have a cousin that sells rocks. Hey, thank you, JC Chavez.
4: Curtis?
1: So yeah, crack it, Curtis. Yeah. So I broke a very, very, very meaningful streak.
4: Oh no.
1: Not that one.
4: Because that was on our bingo board, isn't it?
2: Yes, it is on our bingo board.
1: Trust me, that one is not broken.
4: Man, Al,
2: going
4: it is
2: strong
4: July,
2: in July.
4: It is July.
1: Don't worry.
2: Okay. A lot of year left.
1: Okay. So when I work out on my little exercise bike, it says how many days in a row.
4: Your streak.
1: My streak.
4: Yeah.
1: It was 755 days.
2: Wow.
4: I know what you're thinking because I asked you the same thing. What about when you go out of town?
1: What I do is you can put it on a stretch or just some kind of workout where you don't have to be on the machine. And I'll walk. I typically walk.
4: It.
1: I walk on the beach, you know, for an hour or something. So it's just a kind of a substitution. But I have to remember to do that without actually being on the machine. I took, when did I leave? Saturday morning, I took a 2-mile run, 2-mile walk. No, not run.
4: I like how you said run.
1: Yeah, 2-mile run. Walk.
4: Okay. He wants to run, guys.
1: I do.
2: It's sexy.
1: But I forgot to put on the thing on the app on my phone. So at 1 o'clock in the morning on Sunday, I woke up to pee, and I'm like, I probably woke up neighbors. I said, did I not? And I looked, and the streak.
4: You're at zero?
1: It's
2: no.
1: Gone.
2: No.
1: It's 755 days.
4: You got to quit working out now. It's over.
2: 755. Wow. That hurts.
1: And I know I was going to break it at some point, but it broke my heart.
2: And it sucks that it was, you still did it.
1: And I did it.
2: You just
1: I just didn't log it into the app. I started going on AI. Can you backdate a workout? No, it doesn't work like that.
4: Wow. Have you ever met people that like, can you buy your streak back on Snapchat? I think people say they can buy their streaks back or something if they break
2: it. You should maybe reach out to the head of that company and
4: tell
2: see
4: them
2: if
4: they
2: can.
1: Yeah, I'm sure they...
4: Call the IT people.
1: Yeah.
2: It's all the honor. I mean, it's all...
4: I know. Because you can just turn it on and not do anything.
1: Yeah, that's true. You can.
4: Did you ever do that?
1: No.
4: Be honest.
1: I really didn't. I would do something. You could just turn on for a 10-minute stretch.
4: Uh-huh.
1: Or yoga or something.
4: Okay.
1: You know, I would do something, but...
4: But you genuinely did work it out. Wow.
2: Yes. Wonk,
4: I'm sorry, Al.
1: Here is Anna with celebrity birthdays.
5: Happy birthday to soccer player Lamine Yamal.
4: Yeah.
1: Okay.
5: 19 today. Soccer player for Spain.
4: He is.
1: Lamine.
4: The next thing.
5: Yeah. He's got 46 million followers on Instagram.
4: Dang.
5: That's crazy.
1: That's nuts, yeah.
5: 19 today. Shares a birthday with Ken Jeong, who is 57. Tom Kenny.
6: SpongeBob,
5: yes, is 64. Cameron Crowe is 69. Harrison Ford is 84. And Patrick Stewart is 86 today. Happy birthday on National Beans and Franks Day. Embrace Your Geekness Day. Trey, today's National Rock Day.
4: There you go.
0: Rock, yay.
5: Maybe you can
0: very
5: find,
0: expensive.
5: Maybe you can find some on sale today.
4: Yeah, we got to look
1: at sales.
5: Yeah. And Gruntled Workers Day.
4: And Gruntled?
5: Mm-hmm.
1: And
5: Gruntled Workers Day.
4: Oh, gruntled.
0: And gruntled is good because I would be a disgruntled
5: worker.
4: Right, so happy workers.
0: So right now I'm gruntled?
5: It just says gruntled.
4: Gruntled sounds like you're mad, though.
5: I know.
1: It does.
0: Sounds a little dirty.
4: Gruntled.
7: Like grumpy.
4: Yeah.
1: How you feeling today?
4: Gruntled.
5: Oh, gruntled. How are you?
1: I'm disgruntled.
6: Gruntled means to be in good humor, happy, or satisfied.
4: But it sounds like you're mad.
5: But it
2: I think we learned that this time last year because we looked up...
4: Gruntled.
2: I feel like we had this discussion.
4: Disgruntled or
0: that
4: gruntled.
0: That makes me gruntled.
4: Right. Look at us.
1: Give us a buzz if you're gruntled. 800-543-3548.
2: A lot of people are gruntled. We're back.
1: Yeah. I hope so. I'm gruntled.

0: tell you who's not gruntled.
1: Who?
0: Drake.
2: Oh.
0: His curse is still alive.
2: Disgruntled.
0: How much money did Drake lose? It's going to make you go, oh, I would have loved to have had that money. I'll tell you in 10 minutes.
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7: We're back from our summer break.
8: Yes.
7: We all went on adventures outside the country.
9: Some of us.
7: To U.S. territories.
8: Period.
7: Some of us went back home and relived childhood memories with our families,
8: cool. Yeah.
7: Which was really cool. We'll get into our week break here.
8: Some of us went through just different emotions, like Miss Audrey.
9: Yeah, I traveled the city.
7: Yeah, Audrey went on dates. She kept it local.
9: I got more going on than that.
10: Staycation. I love a good staycation.
8: Staycation? Yeah,
10: I love
8: staycation.
10: I love staycation.
7: Yeah. No wrong to me.
9: That's true.
7: We would staycation every time.
10: It's cheaper.
7: Oh, way better.
8: Yeah, there's a list of stuff to do.
10: Yes.
8: And you never do it, but some of it.
7: Some of us have to go to urgent care during our vacation.
10: I came home and made a honey-do list for, what?
7: Yeah. We'll get to that.
10: That took a minute for my brain to
7: get that. It took a second to hit, huh?
10: Yep. I came home and made a sweet, I try to do it in the nicest way of a honey-do, and I put, I love you, and I appreciate you so much. Now, here's all the list of things I need you to do now that we're back.
7: Yep. Yeah, and it's a lot.
10: It's a lot.
7: Yeah, we got the same thing. But we were on vacation. What's going on there? All right, well, let's catch you up with some things going on here in our world.
8: Cool.
7: We're down to four teams in the World Cup. So France plays Spain tomorrow, and then it's England versus Argentina on Wednesday. And I really have enjoyed this FIFA World Cup.
8: I have too.
9: Me too.
7: But I am
10: the
7: now.
10: The floppers, I'm over it.
7: The flopping is bad, and I'm starting.
10: It's so bad.
7: And I'm starting to think they had something against Norway. If you watch that, it was a little fishy the way they did our boy Haaland.
8: Yeah.
7: With the foul and the when there was a goal and they said, oh no, he pushed him. That was weird. And then the ball hit the cable and it was supposed to be a dead ball, but England got it and then they went down and scored it. It was very fishy stuff going on there.
10: There's a lot of questionable calls.
7: I'm side eyeing these last couple of games. The whole thing with Egypt and Argentina, also kind of sketchy. But anyway.
8: Yeah.
7: FIFA and Global Citizen announced that Justin Bieber has joined the lineup as a co-headliner for the historic FIFA World Cup 2026 final halftime show. The final match is set to happen on Sunday. It's going to be in the New York, New Jersey stadium.
8: This Sunday?
7: Yes.
8: Yeah. A week from yesterday.
7: Uh-huh.
10: Nice.
7: Justin joins a lineup that also includes Madonna, Shakira, who has been all over the place in the World Cup.
10: She was at the opening ceremony in Mexico.
7: And she's been at a bunch of the games.
10: And Madonna's got a new album coming out. That's why she's going to be
7: there. Exactly. BTS is also a part of this. This is the first ever halftime show at the World Cup. Madonna is on top once again. She scored the number one album on the Billboard 200 with Confessions 2. The chart company confirmed yesterday. So Madonna's actually doing well with her new album.
9: How long is this halftime show?
10: How are they all going to fit in?
8: 13, 14 minutes. It's not that long.
7: Super Bowl
9: halftime. Super Bowl. Everybody just gets like a little section for their song.
7: Since we decided to do hydration breaks in this World Cup, maybe they could fit Justin in one of the hydration breaks and Shakira in the other, and then do Madonna and BTS in the halftime. I don't know how they're going to do it. By the way, this is Madonna's biggest streaming week ever for an album and her highest pure album sales week in over a decade. So wow. Madonna is back.
10: Congrats. Madonna never left.
7: Well, she took a break a little bit.
10: She's always been there.
7: She had that thing with 50 Cent where he was making fun of her for a minute.
10: Ugh, quit 50. She's an American legend. No matter what you think about her, she's an icon.
7: She really is.
10: I'm so glad I got to see her in concert when she was doing that whole Western vibe. I got to see her on that tour.
7: Okay. I remember my parents put me in their room one time because I had friends over and there was a Madonna concert on.
8: Madonna.
7: And she showed her boobies.

0: She did the big cone bras and stuff, and she did simulated things on beds.
1: But I remember seeing a boobie. I didn't
0: want to see that show.
1: I remember running out there and going like, Mom, there's boobies on this thing.
0: Yeah.
2: You told your mother that?
1: Yeah, I told my mom. Well, I think I was like 7.
2: Yeah, you don't tell her.
1: I didn't know, dude. I was just telling her. She said, you're not allowed to look at these things. I have to go tell her. Like, I can't look at boobies. There's boobies on TV. All right, so Drake.
2: Yeah.
1: We know there's a Drake curse. Whatever he bets on just goes down in flames.
3: I'm starting to think he's doing it on purpose now, though.
0: How can he know? He doesn't know who's going to win.
3: But I think he looks at the underdog who just is probably not going to win.
1: There's no way
0: he makes the most money betting on the underdog, right?
1: Because Drake just lost. There's no way he wants to lose $1 million.
3: Oof. But he bet on Conor McGregor, did he not?
1: He publicized a $1 million bet that Conor McGregor would beat Max Holloway at UFC 329 on Saturday night.
0: Was he? Well, I'm sorry. I haven't kept up with Conor McGregor. Was he convicted of, like, bad?
1: Like, he did bad things.
0: Did he get away? What is going on? I don't understand.
2: I don't know.
0: But he's just out there living his life, and there was all this stuff.
1: This was Conor's first UFC fight in 5 years. It resulted in a leg injury in the beginning of round one. I mean, he went to kick, and his knee just gave out.
2: Like a minute in.
1: Yeah.
0: So he had to forfeit?
1: He would not keep going. The referee waived the fight.
2: He tried to keep going, but the referee said nope.
1: Yeah. You can't go. So this results as a Max Holloway victory in just 69 seconds because, I mean, it's not Max's fault that Conor's knee doesn't work.
2: Yeah.
1: Conor said, I was so sharp and so ready for this fight. I cannot believe what has happened. The talk of me being off while walking into the fight is nonsense. I was calm, ready, and confident. I'm in shock. Blah, blah, blah.
0: Blah, blah, blah.
3: There's all these theories. Yeah, he was injured before the fight because they have picked, like, video of him stretching before and he like winces at that knee. So they're thinking this might have been something before.
2: Yeah.
1: He said, I will be at church tomorrow. I will overcome this. I will not be deterred. I will return. So I guess we'll get Conor back.
0: I need to look up that case. I don't know.
1: Over what happened with his legal
2: battle.
1: There's a couple issues.
0: There's a lot of really bad stuff around him.
1: Yeah. And I felt like this fight, I know a lot of people were excited, but felt quiet. I think the World Cup kind of took a lot of the shine from
2: it. It was on Paramount Plus, if I'm not mistaken, right?
1: Uh-huh.
3: He was coming back from a leg injury, and had he won, he would have been the first fighter to ever come back from such an extensive surgery and win after that.
1: Because he snapped his leg.
3: Yeah, it was really, really
1: gross.
3: Bad.
1: And good news, Paris Hilton and Flavor Flav, they're both stepping up to make sure the U.S. women's hockey team, who won gold at the Olympics this year, can travel to the ESPYs next week in New York City.
3: Nice.
1: Oh, how cool is that? So the women are nominated for Best Team at the Sports Awards Show, but not everyone from the team was initially invited to attend the event. And it is costly, and it's a whole thing. And these athletes that play in the Olympics, we think they're, you know, raking in the money. They're not. They're, a lot of them, living regular lives.
2: Right. Mm-hmm.
1: Flavor Flav revealed in an Instagram post, I'm going to take care of all the travel, glam, and wardrobe.
0: Wow.
1: We're going to make sure the ladies are looking right.
3: The glam.
1: He encouraged companies to set up and help support the women. Well, Paris Hilton, she's doing just that. Paris announced on X. Flav is so iconic. A lot of people don't know this, but I played ice hockey in high school and loved it.
0: I did not know that.
1: Uh-huh. Yeah. Isn't that crazy?
0: I did not know that.
2: Boy.
0: Yeah.
1: That is wild. But Paris Hilton's going to help him. Also, Formula One star Lando Norris, who's my son's favorite driver, has joined in too. Other companies have stepped up to include Southwest Airlines for flights, Uber for ground transportation, and Glam Squad for their hair and makeup. Which is really cool.
2: Glam.
0: Yeah, that is cool.
2: I think glam he means he's giving them a free clock, a complimentary clock. That's their glam.
1: Yeah?
3: No. That would be a bling budget.
1: Yeah, that'd be more bling.
2: You're right. I constantly confuse my glam with my bling.
3: That happens to us.
1: When's the last time you glammed? Be honest.
0: Dish Nation.
1: But I'm just saying, right.
0: I was recognized in Mexico for Dish Nation.
3: This past week?
0: Yes.
3: Wow.
1: I was recognized in San Diego for Dish Nation.
0: Our driver used to live in the States, but he moved back to Mexico like 13 years ago or something.
3: Wow.
0: 10 years ago. Wow. He's like, I know you. I'm like, you do? And he finally put it together. Dish Nation.
1: Yeah, we're on the beach and this lady goes, hey, that's the Dish Nation guy. I was like, what?
2: Dish Nation is this TV show that we were on years ago. And
4: how many years?
2: They didn't cancel
1: 10?
2: The show. They canceled us
1: 10?
2: On the show.
5: A solid 10.
3: Do not humble yourselves. Dish Nation was the stuff. I watched that at home.
1: And we try to bring it up as much as possible to let people know.
3: Yeah.
1: We were cool.
2: Yeah. We were,
3: Y'all were on TV.
1: We were on television.
2: I would purposely go work out when Dish Nation was on TV so that, I, you know.
1: With the shirt he was wearing for that.

0: You know, make sure, like,
1: be wiping my forehead. It would just be brown from all the makeup.
0: Yeah, that's right.
2: From your glam.
0: Uh-huh.
2: From your
0: glam. You got glammed up?
2: Yeah.
0: Not bling, glam. All right, Kelly Raspberry, what's coming up with that celebrity gossip?
3: Well, so much happened while we were away, and a lot of people maybe didn't keep up with all the gossip. So we're going to give some details from Taylor and Travis's wedding that you may not have heard about. Plus, Britney Spears has everybody freaking out again by her risky behavior. So we have a lot to catch you up on when we come back.
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2: That would have been such a good meet cute for that girl, and y'all could have been best friends. It sounded like a start, like, to a nice show or something.
3: She was way too hot to be my friend.
2: Right, exactly. Like the pretty friend and the ugly friend.
4: And she would always
2: best friend.
4: Introduce Audrey as, oh, this is my friend Audrey. I met her. She fell in the pool because she's clumsy.
2: And she gives you, like, a makeover or something, and then you're all, like, two hot girls.
4: Next time we go to
3: Are you saying I need a makeover? And then there's
2: you're saying she's really pretty.
3: Yeah. Then there's, like, a song montage, you know, you guys shopping, trying on different
0: outfits.
2: Uh-huh. Yeah. She's like, I'm going to fix you.
4: We got to find this girl. Make sure Audrey
5: becomes
4: the best
5: And at the end of the
4: friend.
5: Montage, she pushes you back into the pool.
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14: Lots to catch you up on in the last week of our lives, Kid Nation. We'll get through. We'll get to that here throughout the show. We got a worst date ever coming your way here in about 20 minutes. But let's catch up on the celebrity gossip, because I know we're off the 1 week. Taylor Swift
13: decides. Did Taylor get married?
14: To get married.
15: Yeah.
14: Which is like, why?
15: As soon as we go on our summer
14: Taylor.
15: Break, it's...
14: Right.
15: The biggest wedding of our lifetime.
14: What, do you work for our company, Taylor? What's going on?
15: Yeah, so Taylor and Travis got married July 3rd. It was at Madison Square Garden. I was happy to be wrong about that, ultimately. The whole time that the rumors were happening, I just couldn't bring myself to believe it. And then I thought it was just a big decoy that they were going to get married somewhere else. And then it actually happened. But it makes sense after the fact now. Like, I'm happy to say that I was wrong about it, because I think ultimately they wanted security and privacy.
14: So much privacy.
15: It's been a whole week and we haven't seen a single photo or anything really.
16: They're coming. I know she's going to release some because she just will.
13: She will. Yeah. She wants to do that for her fans.
15: Yeah. But I mean, Taylor and Travis went to somebody else's wedding over the weekend. And there's a bunch of paparazzi and helicopter and whatever. And they didn't have that at their wedding. So I think
16: it makes sense.
14: What about Juju?

0: to see. Juju's getting married.
1: He was pretty big on TikTok a few years ago.
2: Yeah. Yeah. But anyway, yeah, I mean, little stories are coming out. Yeah. They're saying that the guests that were coming in, they had their phones confiscated. So all the people that were there, they didn't have a phone or anything on them. Yeah. So a lot of the things that are being leaked to the press are from people that were working at the event, which from what I've heard. But there's little stories coming out.
0: And then guests are talking too, though.
2: Yeah, some of the guests.
0: And they're just telling what went down. What happened, you know.
2: They're saying that when you walked in, it looked like they kind of created this ginormous, beautiful garden inside. Like it was very garden-esque.
0: There sort of was like the proposal site, maybe.
2: Maybe. I hope we get to see photos.
0: I would think she's going to share that.
2: I would think so, too, because her publicist, Tree Payne, put out a statement right after they got married, confirming that she wore a custom Christian Dior dress. Mm-hmm. And then there was a Dior fashion show a few days after, and it was the talk of the town. Like, well, what did her dress look like? And the PR person from Dior said, we can't share anything until after Taylor does. Kind of insinuating that she will at some point.
1: Not that she needs the money, but imagine if she put together a book.
3: Yeah. I was kind of thinking the same thing.
0: Pictures and her wedding album.
1: Because she sold her tour book before and all that stuff.
2: Yeah.
1: If she put together a wedding photo album and sold
3: why
1: it
3: not?
1: To her, imagine how much money.
3: Or a wedding video.
2: Well, somebody said that because, I mean, every wedding, right, has videographers and photographers.
3: Yeah, sure.
2: And somebody, one of the guests, like, made a joke, like, well, wait till you see it on the big screen.
3: Yeah.
2: But then that rumor was shut down immediately. Right. They're like, that's not actually going to happen. But if it did.
3: Awesome.
2: Oh, I would be there.
0: Well, so many rumors were wrong. Because like you said, people were just throwing it out there.
2: Throwing anything out there. Yeah, there was a rumor that all of the guests were split into different VIP sections by tiers. But then one of the guests, I think it was Joseph Kahn, who directed a lot of her music videos, was like, no, that was simply not true. They didn't even have a seated dinner.
0: Yeah, I was going to say that people do that at weddings anyway. Even if that was the truth, people do that at weddings anyway.
3: What do you mean have assigned tables?
2: Assigned seating.
3: Yeah, they do.
0: We've been at weddings where we were seated in the back.
1: You know how
0: we've been to weddings where we were seated up front. It's like, why are we in the front? We don't, you know.
1: You know how people feel about you based on where you get seated.
0: Oh, yeah.
1: And who they seat you with.
0: And about the wedding party, you know, everybody said Selena Gomez, Gigi Hadid are going to be bridesmaids.
2: Yeah. Nope. It ended up being just her brother and Jason Kelce and his brother. And that was it.
1: Oh, that's
0: he had a man
1: thing.
0: Of honor.
3: That's the best thing.
1: Smart.
3: No feelings hurt.
1: So
3: you know,
1: smart.
3: All good.
2: And one of my favorite things was that they said that Taylor Swift walked down the aisle to a Taylor Swift song.
4: Aww.
2: And I love that so much.
0: Was it original, do you think, or an old one?
2: They're saying that it was an instrumental version of Love Story. And apparently one of the football players that was there said that was true. So I like to think.
0: Baby, just say.
2: I like to think that was true. And then also on the day of their wedding, they also quietly, they donated $26 million to charities of all sorts. And then there was the charities that started to come out to say thank you. That they did it. They donated to Feeding America, to Dolly Parton's Imagination Library. They donated a lot to the city of New York.
0: They had to.
2: Yeah. Mm-hmm. I mean, because they did a lot. And I think it was the mayor, Mamdani, said that Taylor, they paid up front like all of the permits. They paid for the overtime for the officers that were working security. Yeah. They really tried to cover their bases.
3: Because it's such a headache when you're in that city and let's say a dignitary comes, the president or whoever, and they come through and they shut all the streets down and all this. It's such a...
2: Yeah.
3: And so they had to do this for an entire weekend. So she had to do that.
2: Yeah. Well, and even myself, I happened to be flying into New York City that day.
3: Yeah.
2: Just by chance, honestly. And our plan was because we were going to fly into the city and take the train to the beach. And the train that we were taking goes through Penn Station, which is right under Madison Square Garden.
3: Right.
2: But it was closed for the 2 days or the day that it happened. Mm-hmm. So we had to change our plans also. But I was like, so close.
3: It's because of Taylor Swift. Yeah,
2: Taylor Swift.
3: Yes. It is a party of two.
2: Yeah, but it was an exciting day to see all of the celebrities that started to come out in their gowns. They were stepping out because they were going to the wedding.
1: Mm-hmm.
2: So the guest list has been a big talk of the town. Jack Antonoff, who works really closely with Taylor Swift, he went with his sister instead of his wife, Margaret Qualley. So then there started to be rumors that they are no longer together. And it seems that they've separated after 3 years of marriage.
1: Oh.
5: A lot of people think it's because Lena Dunham, his ex-wife, were they married?
0: No, they just
5: dated. His ex-girlfriend that he was with for a long time finally came out in her memoir and addressed this PowerPoint. Do y'all remember this PowerPoint? In about 2017, this internet girl made a 28-page PowerPoint about how she, because Lorde, the artist, moved in with Lena Dunham and Jack Antonoff when she was working with Jack on the album Melodrama.
0: Mm-hmm.
5: At this time, there were all sorts of rumors that Jack and Lorde were having an affair.
1: Uh-huh.
5: And this 28-page PowerPoint with receipts of them probably having an affair came out. And Lena Dunham addressed that in her memoir,

0: just a few months ago, basically saying that she contacted the girl and that it was true. Wow. Like, though, all of the stuff. So that's what
1: Lauren did have the affair?
0: Yes, with but Jack Antonoff.
2: But wouldn't that have been, like, way before Margaret Qualley?
3: Yeah.
0: Before. That's what I'm saying, but this just came out in her memoir.
4: And so Margaret Qualley's like, oh, so you did cheat on Lena Dunham with Lord.
3: No, I don't think that's why. I'm reading it's because, well, he's older than she is, and he has a very particular way of things he likes done. And what I was reading is he always thinks his way is the best way and the right way because he's older, been there, done that, and she didn't feel opinion was being valued.
4: Margaret.
3: And the busy schedule's crap and stuff like that. I can see that more being the case.
5: He does not get directions at a gas station.
3: But the biggest criticism, I know Anna's going to get mad, the biggest criticism coming out about the wedding is the raffle.
5: There was a raffle?
3: The wedding raffle.
2: Oh, the
3: people are thinking that was tacky.
5: There was a raffle?
2: I mean, I would have loved to get there.
0: For gifts.
5: What, like a Rolls Royce or something?
3: Close. Oh. You remember
2: designer
3: the Chevelle,
2: bags.
3: That Chevy Chevelle that they drove away when after the first Chiefs game she went to? He didn't give away that one. He gave away one just like it.
2: That's what I was curious if it was the same one or if it was.
6: I heard
3: it was a replica. That's what I heard.
5: Yeah.
3: The guests were invited to play games for raffle tickets, and they gave away prizes.
5: Thick.
0: A Chanel
3: like
0: bag.
3: Chanel bags, Cartier watches, this car. And some people
6: are
3: like.
6: I'm okay with that.
3: You think it's cool?
5: Yeah.
3: A lot of people thought. This is kind of tacky.
5: Nah.
6: People give away like a sandal or something at the weddings I go to.
4: I'm going to play a game for a Chanel bag.
5: Everybody give me a little bag of rice to throw in there.
2: The amount of Chanel bottle openers I have from weddings is insane.
6: Yeah.
3: I know those are
6: favors.
3: Everybody got a crocheted handkerchief with the wedding, so that's like a souvenir.
6: I
3: the rest
6: take
3: of
6: a
3: the
6: Chevelle.
3: Stuff was like carnival games.
5: I did see that we almost had radio representation at the wedding.
6: What do you mean?
5: Ryan Seacrest apparently was invited.
2: Oh, yeah.
5: But he ended up not going.
6: Why?
5: Because he was going to host the 4th of July thing.
6: Oh, that's right.
2: I would have canceled that so fast.
3: Everybody can say they were invited and didn't go.
6: Yeah, I believe invited. I believe invited.
4: I secretly think Anna went, and she's not telling us, because she was in New York.
3: Well, you know.
5: She would tell us.
3: Who's putting out
2: I'm not
3: word.
2: Breaking my NDA.
3: Nobody's saying anything. Blake Lively is putting out. Her people are putting out that she was invited, but she and Ryan decided not to go because they didn't want to distract from the big day. We're like, BS.
2: No way.
3: BS.
2: Yeah, we were saying.
0: They said no.
2: If Blake Lively was invited, she would have let it be known.
3: Front and center, she would have been there.
5: Wow.
4: Paparazzi photos of her walking up.
5: Yeah. Anything else happening other than Taylor's wedding?
3: Well, Britney Spears acting crazy again. She's getting grief. She was on the 101.
5: You said Britney Spears?
3: Britney Spears?
5: You did. We were talking over you.
3: Oh,
5: I was making
3: Britney Spears. She was on the 101, and she's, you know, somebody's driving, so she was not driving, but she stood up through the sunroof, and she kind of stretched and threw her head back.
0: It looked really insane.
3: It looked insane.
5: Like
3: we've
5: the Joker?
3: We've all done it.
5: Like the Joker and Batman.
3: But we've all done that, like in a limo with a sunroof or something. Who has it? You stand up, woo, we're in a limo
6: One of my bartenders did it, and she was standing up just like Britney Spears. And they were going to a parking lot and had one of those little clearance signs.
3: Uh-oh.
6: And she hit her
3: bang.
6: Head.
3: Bang. She could have been decapitated.
5: Boom.
3: So people are saying she's crazy. She's acting out again. And she addressed it. This happened on July 8th, your wedding anniversary, JC.
5: 16th wedding anniversary.
3: A few days
2: Congrats.
3: After that, she said, what people see is 2 seconds of insanity of me arching me to the Lord's. Yet the days and hours of my reality, nothing is what it seems. PSSS. I think I need to come out of the roof quite a bit more.
6: No, you don't.
3: Some people are saying she was just look. You know, if you've ever been in a traffic jam, you kind of look to see what the traffic is ahead.
5: Sure.
3: But other people are saying traffic was moving at like 45 miles per hour. Ooh. On the 101, that's speeding.
6: Yeah,
3: with
6: yeah,
3: the
6: for
3: traffic
6: real.
3: Jams.
6: For real.
3: I don't know.
4: It's also a movie scene, too, in person being a wallflower.
2: Yeah.
6: At least she didn't have.
4: And it looks so much fun. It looks so much fun.
2: It's romanticized, for sure.
6: At least she didn't have a knife in her hand.
5: Right.
6: So,
0: right.
6: I'm happy.
4: I've had people twerk out of the sunroof.
3: I don't want to see
2: that.
3: That
2: was you.
4: That was me.
5: Yeah, it was on 75.
4: And
5: I saw
4: then,
5: you.
4: Yeah.
5: The whole thing.
4: It was good old time. And then my butt hit the sign.
5: I know.
2: A good old classic mooning.
5: Uh-huh. All right, well, coming up here in 10 minutes, Kid Nation, we got you with the worst date ever.
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15: Tell us about yours. 800-543-3548.
16: Hello, Anna.
17: Hi.
16: Yeah, this is Anna on the phone, not Anna on the show.
15: Hi, Anna.
17: Hi, Anna.
16: Anna, what's your worst date ever? Tell us about it.
17: So this happened years ago. I was celebrating my birthday in a club, and I met a bouncer. We exchanged numbers, and we had set a date. We're both very healthy individuals, very fitness and dieting and whatnot. Mm-hmm. So he wanted to cook for me. And I was like, something healthy and basic, like a chicken wrap. Sure. And it was good. Everything was fine. And afterwards, he said, I know this place that we can go where I get drinks discounted. So I said, okay. Afterwards, he took me to his job. And we had drinks there. They were discounted. And he got very intoxicated.
18: Oh boy.
17: With a bunch of his coworkers.
18: Oh boy, yeah.
17: And after that, he could not drive home, and he was my ride. Oh. And he's like, I need you to drive my car. I said, because his car is a Mustang. I don't feel comfortable driving your car. We could just take an Uber. He's like, no, I need you to drive my car home. I'm not leaving it here. And I'm like, okay. So I drove the car very slowly. I think I was going 30 miles per hour.
16: In a Mustang?
17: In a Mustang. I was very nervous because I've never driven a car that nice. And he asked me multiple times to pull over. He was throwing up.
19: That's the worst.
17: It was disgusting. I wanted to go home after that immediately. And he's like, you're the first girl to ever drive my Mustang. This means so much to me.
19: Give me a kiss. Yeah.
16: Yeah, yeah, yeah. He got all sentimental because he's all drunk.
20: Come on over here.
19: Give me a big wet kiss.
16: I think I love you now.
19: No.
17: After that, I left. And yeah, that's the end of that.
16: How long have you guys been married now?
20: Yeah.
17: Never.
16: Oh, no.
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1: So when you travel, do you ever think about when things could go wrong? I know you do now, Al.
2: I do all the time. Yeah, I bought travel insurance.
1: Because that was the last thing I was thinking about when we went to San Diego, which is where my wife was born and raised, and that's where I immigrated to. Okay. We thought it was going to be the year we take our kids to go see our origin story. They can understand what we went through as kids and what it took to get to where we're at now.
3: That's a beautiful thing.
1: It is a beautiful thing, and we planned it that way. Unfortunately, literally the day we landed, I started having pain because I just had a procedure done a few weeks back in the area where I had this procedure. I started feeling pain.
2: Like in your mouth?
1: In my mouth.
2: Yeah.
1: And I'm like, no. There's no, we just started. We just got here. So I thought maybe it was the flight. Something changed. It's going to be okay.
4: The pressure, the altitude, the
1: pain will go away. At 1 o'clock in the morning, I woke up with a 11 out of 10 pain. Ooh. Oh. The type of pain you can't put pressure on because it's inside your cranium.
3: Oh.
1: That pain.
2: Yeah.
1: To the point where my wife's like, we got to go to the ER. I've never seen you like this. And I go.
4: They say tooth pain is one of the worst pain.
1: Kelly. It is the worst pain. So I go, I don't want to do ER because I remember we did our meeting for our
2: insurance,
1: and they said ERs are expensive.
4: Yeah, yeah, very bad.
1: Go to an urgent care instead. So we started looking up urgent cares. I ended up at an urgent care that very next day, and they set me up. It actually was easier than I thought. Our insurance did carry over. I got my antibiotics and I got painkillers and I was... So if you see a lot of my pictures from my vacation, I might not be smiling. It's not because I'm sad. It's because I am drugged up.
5: Oh my God, I did notice that.
1: I am. Your boy was like, gone.
5: He looks kind of miserable.
1: I'm not miserable. I was just gone.
2: I wouldn't even think to go to urgent care for a toothache.
4: You're in terrible pain?
2: But no, I'm just saying I would think emergency dentist. Yeah. I wouldn't have put those two together. I didn't know how to find one of those, Al.
1: So we went urgent care. I figure there's doctors there and they got antibiotics if it's an infection.
2: That's great.
1: So they got me all set up.
2: That's great.
1: The rest of the vacation went well because the antibiotics did help quite a bit. That's good. I got to show my kids all these sights from the town I was a kid in, which was really cool. We kicked it off by going to my father-in-law's memorial site because my father-in-law donated his body to science when he passed away of cancer.
2: Wow, okay.
1: And, you know, we didn't have a body to bury, so they did a memorial site for all the people that have donated their bodies.
5: That's beautiful.
1: At UCSD.
2: Mm-hmm.
1: And we got to overlook it, and it overlooks the ocean. And it is so my father-in-law because he loved hiking, and you got to take a little hike to it.
2: Yeah.
1: Which was really cool. My kids actually understand what it means to donate your body and to think of others before yourself.
2: Sure.
1: We also went to my first neighborhood, and I've talked about my popcorn story quite a bit.
2: Yeah.
1: And my kids have heard that story since they were little. I've talked about it.
4: Not the popcorn story again, Dad.
1: But I got to show them the elementary school I went to, Jefferson Elementary School, and I was like, the KFC where I got beat up, still there.
5: Did they recreate it?
1: We thought about it.
2: Full circle moment.
1: Kason did bring it up. He goes, you want me to go beat you up in the parking lot for old
5: just
1: times?
5: Just like old times.
1: I'm like, no.
2: Full circle moment. You could have taken them to the urgent care that you had to go to after you got beat up.
1: No, well, they didn't
2: take care of everything.
5: He walks into urgent care and they're like, you again.
1: It's you again. All these years later.
5: We missed you.
1: I showed them the apartment complex that we grew up, which they renovated. They look nicer than what I remember.
2: Okay.
1: But they saw the area where I used to ride my bike, like all that stuff they got to see.
5: That's awesome.
1: We also took the kids where my wife and I got married. And I said, this is where we committed to each other. And this is where we said, I do. And this is where our family started. And we broke into where we had the party.
2: Oh.
1: the room was.
5: Party crashers.
1: It was unlocked. It was a little unlocked.
2: It
1: was a little. I just pulled and it opened.
2: Yep.
1: It said closed.
2: With a credit card in your hand.
1: And my kids don't like to break the rules. And I was like, it's okay. We paid a long time ago. It's really cool. So we got to show them. We took a bike ride there. We rented bikes.
2: Yeah.
1: It is scary to ride bikes in the wild. In the city.
2: Yeah.
1: Because they have bike lanes and stuff, but the car's going by you. And then I have little kids. Well, not little, but teenage kids.
2: Yeah.
1: And that caused a little couples fight as we were arguing on the way to our marriage spot. So I wouldn't do the bike ride ever again. I would just go ahead and go straight to the spot. But the coolest thing where I did a lot of reflection in this week, my wife chose a hotel that was on the beach.
2: Okay.
1: And this was a hotel that we had talked about before because we didn't really have nice things growing up. And we always idolized people that lived

0: on the beach. We mm-hmm. thought it was really cool. What it like? You open your balcony and there's the beach right there. So she got us an ocean view room Ooh. To the beach.
1: Nice.
0: What she didn't realize is that when I went out into the balcony and I was looking at the beach, I looked to my right, and the parking lot I used to sleep in when I was living in my truck was right there.
2: Wow.
0: View, like in plain view.
2: Oh wow. My.
0: And I looked and I said, Kinsey, did you do that on purpose? Because I know she knew that I lived in my truck, and I knew that I told her that I would stay by the beach because there's a shower and I get to go bodyboard in the morning before I would go to class. And she goes, that's the parking lot. And she said, I thought it was this other, it was at the shores. I was like, no, it's at the other spot. And I said, Ooh. No, it's this one.
2: That just gave me the chills, JC.
0: That's where I used to shower, and that's yeah. the lifeguard tower that I remember that
1: I used to park. Dude, that kicked me here. Out of the parking lot, right there.
0: It would be cops that would kick me out. Okay. But I got to every morning wake up and go out there and look to my right and see where I came from. And my son was out there one morning. And I said, listen, I never thought I would have this life. My goal was to just make like $40,000 and maybe live in a nice little apartment with a wife and kids. And you guys gave me that. But I never thought I would have the life that I have. That I felt so grateful. Mm-hmm. And I don't know if it was the painkillers or the drugs.
1: Yeah.
0: I just felt so grateful that entire Good. Week that I got to like look over there. Because no, I don't
1: You
0: I don't,
1: should have gone to one of those used car lots, rented a green truck with lightning bolt flames on the hood.
0: You remember my
1: and
0: truck.
1: And say, hey, I'll bring this back in 24 hours. Go take it to the parking lot, spend the night in it, and say, Kason, this is where it really
0: yeah.
1: is.
0: It was a Mazda B2500 yeah. Troy Lee edition is the truck you're
1: okay,
0: talking about.
1: Okay.
2: And then the cop rolls up and goes, you again.
0: Imagine if that cop was still showing up. They got gates now. I told her, I was like, they close you in. Oh. They got gates at the beach now, apparently.
3: There are too many people sleeping
1: Security.
3: In there.
0: I call them the Jose Chavez gates.
2: Which That's really beautiful, Jason.
0: It was a really, That's really cool, cool vacation that we
3: Started from the bottom, now we here.
0: Yeah. It was just nice to see
2: how far you
0: how
2: come.
0: Far.
1: Yeah, that's really cool.
0: You know, you can come, and I know, like, I didn't think I would make it past that. And it was really cool to make it out of there and be able to share that with my kids.
1: Yeah.
3: The fruits of your labor.
0: Big Al, how was your solo vacation, sir?
1: Dude, my vacation was awesome. I started out in South Carolina, Kelly, and went up there. I do that every year to see my buddy Joe and his wife for 4th of July. And it was fantastic. It was, you know, going on vacation by yourself is, I've done it many times, but I guess this was the first time I knew I was divorced. Like last time I went by myself, but I didn't know I was divorced.
4: You're still shell shocked.
1: Uh-huh. Yeah. But anyway, aside from that, I mean, the actual event, the weather was hot, but we watched the fireworks, we watched the parade, we made a bonfire on the beach. You want to see two grown men try and make a bonfire in a windy condition on sand?
0: That sounds dangerous.
1: That's us. But we did it, and it was fantastic. And a few weeks ago, a listener of ours from Lubbock, his name is Heath, he and his family came up to watch the show. And so we went out after the show, and we were talking. He said, we're still talking about vacation. He goes, I'm going to Turks and Caicos. I'm like, I'm going to Turks and Caicos. I said, when? He said, July 6th. I said, that's when I'm going. So I said, you want to go fishing? He goes, yeah. And it was just that. It was just like that. And so I got his number.
4: God gave you a friend
1: he
4: for
1: did.
4: Vacation.
0: That's awesome,
1: he
0: Al.
1: He did. So I texted him. I said, hey, man, I'm here. It's Monday, but Thursday, let's go. He said, sure. So Tuesday, I had a golf appointment, golf tee time. Played the worst golf, Kelly, that I've ever played in my
0: but
1: entire
0: But you played
1: life.
0: By yourself, so nobody was there.
1: Played by myself. I was so thankful Good. That no one could see. The guy, I paid. He goes, here's six balls to start out with. I said, six?
0: I need 24.
1: I need a bag of balls. So I get on the seventh hole. I'm out of balls. I got one left. And this guy goes, hey, man. He worked there, a little maintenance guy. Hey, man, you want to buy some balls? I said, heck yeah.
0: How much? You have a side hustle?
1: Yeah. He's doing the maintenance on the golf. He sold me 12 balls for
0: $20. Is that a deal?
1: Well, it was for me. I just needed some.
4: Did you make it to the end of the course with 12?
1: I did. So I did that. And Heath and I, the following Thursday, we go out and we took a fishing trip, 4-hour trip, caught three, what do you call them?
0: Fish.
1: Tuna. Thank you.
3: Now, did you catch them or did the fishermen on the boat catch them?
1: No, they put the rods in the side of the boat, you uh-huh. know? And so you just listen for the line to go zzz, and you got a fish.
0: Uh-huh.
1: So you reel it in. So
0: what? That's like auto fishing.
1: Yeah, it's fishing, but it's cheating, but
4: you
1: it's fishing.
4: A pole?
1: I had to reel it in. I had to okay. do that thing, you know.
3: Did you cast it, but he reeled it in. Yeah, he okay. didn't cast it in.
2: I need a country song
3: But that's usually how it goes because they know what they're doing.
1: And right there on the side, he started.

0: cleaning the fish.
1: Filleting
0: and gut, yeah. And he goes, you want to try some? I said,
1: raw?
0: Yeah. It's tuna.
1: Did you?
0: It's sushi. Yeah.
2: Ooh.
0: It was fantastic.
1: Oh, yeah. I can't eat something if I just saw their guts.
0: This fish was just sick. Was hanging out with his homeboys like an hour ago, and now I'm eating it.
3: Yes.
0: Oh, it was fantastic.
3: That's cool.
1: That fish had a family, dude.
0: Yeah. I'm sorry. Rest in peace. And went down to the little grill. They grilled them up for me. And
2: see, I would have waited for that part.
0: Yeah. Yeah, I did. I mean, but it was fantastic. It was super fantastic. Had a wonderful, wonderful time.
1: And you didn't get sick?
0: Didn't get sick.
1: Yeah, he's fine. Eat raw fish out there. I've never done that.
0: But if I had, I'd
2: eat a vegetable here, you get exploding diarrhea.
1: Yeah, like, you got to be careful with the vegetables right now, kids. Now, part-time Justin, you went to Puerto Rico.
3: I sure did.
1: And you ended up in an area where people said, what are you doing?
3: Exactly, yeah. I'm lucky enough to be here to tell y'all today I survived.
1: We've all done that. We accidentally ended up somewhere we shouldn't be.
3: I could have died.
1: We'll tell you in 10 minutes.
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0: mix of music. Just like that. Home never sounded so good.
1: And we love it.
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12: Yeah.
11: You want to learn where to be and where not to be.
12: Yeah.
11: Justin didn't do that.
13: Yeah, I thought I was prepared.
12: Where were you again?
13: I went to Puerto Rico.
11: Puerto Rico.
13: Yes.
14: And did the whole plane clap when you landed?
13: They sure did, just like the song. Honestly, JC, I think it was a couple months ago. I was like, I think I'm going to go to Seattle, Washington. Y'all let me know if that's a good place to go to. And then your wife, JC, posted the Puerto Rico.

0: song.
1: Yeah.
0: And I was like, you know what? Let's go to Puerto Rico instead. So me and Daniel switched our plans.
1: It was my wife's fault?
0: Yes, that I went to Puerto Rico.
2: So easily influenced.
1: I love that. Uh-huh. I love that.
0: In Puerto Rico, it was a great time. But this trip was special because it was mine and Daniel's. He's my boyfriend. We've been together for 4 years now. It was our first trip just by ourselves.
1: Wow.
0: No, like usually when we go on trips, we got friends to go with. But this was just me and him all alone, just taking on the island.
2: Wow.
0: And it was so beautiful. We saw a dolphin. We made out under a waterfall. We jumped off cliffs. We swam in a cave. We rode jet skis. We had a fabulous time. Good. It was like a movie. It was gorgeous.
1: Oh, that's great.
0: I loved it so much.
1: Is there waterfalls everywhere?
0: No, this one actually... We got like an excursion and okay. It was in a little town.
2: So you did the tourist stuff?
0: We did the tourist stuff. Yes, exactly.
3: Chasing waterfalls. Yeah.
0: But we went to the area where Bad Bunny grew up.
2: That's cool.
0: It was like we got to see his elementary school, the church that he was an acolyte in or something like that, where he like, I guess he was like a, whatever those little kids
1: well,
0: are.
1: Well, he lives
0: in
1: there
0: the church.
1: Still, right? He's, Bad
2: An
1: Bunny
2: altar boy?
1: There?
0: Altar boy, I think that's what he was. We got to see his little childhood home. It was
2: the
0: very...
2: casita?
0: Yeah, his little casita. And there were murals of him everywhere. You could buy merch of his all everywhere. They worship Bad Bunny like a god.
2: They're
0: there.
2: Maybe he'll become a saint.
0: Uh-huh. He is...
2: I don't know how that works.
0: You got to be proud of Bad Bunny.
1: He's given back a lot.
2: Yeah.
0: Yes,
1: he
0: exactly.
1: gets back to Puerto Rico.
0: And you could just tell that the guy who was leading our tour, he grew up with Bad Bunny. And so he was
1: what?
0: Just, yeah, he grew up with him.
2: Of like, course he did.
0: Mm-hmm.
2: Did he know him?
0: he said he knew him, but he goes, Daniel asked him if he's still his friend, and he goes, no, he's too big now.
1: So they kind of, like, it's me and Adam Lambert, basically. Like we.
0: Yeah, y'all went to the same high school.
1: We saw each other in the hallway, but yeah. He doesn't know me.
0: Right.
1: So,
0: but
1: okay, got it.
0: But that's the area where Daniel and I made out in a waterfall and swam in the cave.
2: Bad Bunny's house?
0: Yeah, Bad Bunny's house.
2: Did you see the waterfall and say, we need to go make out under that? Or did you just get under there and start making out?
0: No, we saw it. And then people were trying to take videos and stuff like that. And they're like, y'all two next. And so
2: there were other people there?
0: Yeah, because it was like me and Daniel were by ourselves, but we ended up catching up with a group, which was really nice because we met some nice girls from Chicago and stuff.
2: When did you get to the scary part?
1: Yeah, what happened?
0: Okay, so that was all gorgeous and everything like that. But then Daniel and I go to Old San Juan. It's this gorgeous area. It felt like New Orleans with the architecture and stuff like that. And we're walking, getting lost. We don't know anything. We're just having a good little time. We see this beautiful sign that says La Perla. And it's like a clamshell with the pearl in there. And past the sign is the ocean. And you just see the waves crashing on the shore. It looks absolutely beautiful. You got to take these stairs just to get down. And then go through this little neighborhood. And then you're at the beach. So we get down the stairs. And then we see a cat with a missing eye about to eat a little chicken.
2: Aww.
0: And the mom is protecting the little chicken.
1: The big chick.
0: Yeah, the big chick.
2: This feels symbolic.
0: And so me and Daniel tell the cat to scram. And the cat looks
1: Beat
0: at
1: it.
0: Us. And he like just does not, he's not fazed at all. This cat has seen
2: he's
0: some
2: He's seen
0: things.
2: Something.
0: Uh-huh.
2: Or he hasn't.
1: Yeah, I mean, and, he's
2: or
1: missing.
2: Or cost him an eye.
0: With the eye and everything. But
3: pretty,
0: it still
3: pretty
0: looks, it doesn't look sketchy. But it looks like it's an old town. That it looks like old houses. People are drying their clothes on clothesline.
1: Can you tell the way people just looked at you when you guys showed up? Like, what you doing here?
0: And there's this guy, he's got groceries and he's like, come this way. And it's like down a dark alley. But that's how we get to the ocean. And so I'm like, let's go, babe. He goes, I don't know, I don't trust it. I was like, babe, I want to go have a romantic view over there on the ocean. And he's like, okay. So we go. And
1: in the dark alley?
0: We go through the dark alley, but then the sun comes out, and you start seeing, like, some men. They're shirtless. They're older. They're just hanging out, just having a good old time. Mm-hmm. We end up making it to the ocean, and we see how gorgeous it is. Upstairs, there's a guy playing music. He's shirtless as well. Oh. And they were selling $5 Patron shots. So
3: early in the morning?
0: No. It was sunset.
3: Oh, okay.
0: Sunset. So I'm enjoying my drink, my cocktail, and Daniel goes to the restroom, and he comes back and he lets them know that it's not flushing. And they go, oh yeah, because it's the pipes. And I'm like, oh, okay, so the pipes aren't working. The sun starts to come down, and I'm like, babe, we should probably go before it gets too dark.
1: Right.
0: So we know how to get home.
3: Good plan.
0: So we get home, Daniel takes a shower, and I'm like, you know what, let me learn more about Puerto Rico. So I play some YouTube videos.

0: And the YouTube videos say, avoid La Perla at all costs. This is the most dangerous area you could ever go to. People get drugged and go missing. They're like, the cops do not even come here.
1: Oh, wow.
0: Even if you call 911.
2: Yeah, they're like, that's not our spot.
0: And I was like,
1: do not go.
2: They handle it themselves.
0: Do not go. And I was like, we were just there. We made it out.
3: La Perla.
0: Uh-huh.
4: You survived.
0: I was like, I'm from Oak Cliff, okay? Like, I can survive Oak Cliff. JC, our friend Cooley texted me, and he goes, you were in La Perla, and you made it out alive? I said, yeah, because I'm from Oak Cliff. He goes, no, dude, that is, it's not like any other place.
4: Our buddy.
0: Wow. That is a day. He was like, people go missing. And then I saw a news article on the YouTube video that an influencer went missing like a couple months ago. Yeah.
1: What do you think it was about you and Daniel that made them not want to kidnap
0: we went
1: you?
0: During the day. They got cheaper drinks over there. And so people go party there at night, but they act like they own the place. And the locals are like, you don't own the place.
1: Okay.
0: We own this place.
2: Oh, so you got to respect.
0: You got to pay respect.
2: You can't go down there and act like you own the spot.
0: Yeah. And apparently the influencer was filming everything, and they asked him not to film anything, and he didn't listen, and he kept on filming, and that's when he went missing.
1: I'm glad y'all were okay.
0: I know. Yeah. Me too. But I love Puerto Rico so much. We will be back.
4: Don't go to La Perla, okay?
0: We had a great time. And yeah, we'll just avoid La Perla.
2: Solid point here from the text at 800-543-3548. Paula, you're so right. The cat didn't listen to you and Daniel when you were telling it to scram.
0: Right.
2: The cat lives in Puerto Rico.
0: And it still lives in La Perla.
2: It lives in La Perla. First of all, it's a hood cat. And B, it speaks Spanish.
4: Escrame.
2: You got to tell the cat in Spanish. Hey, salte de aquí.
1: Well, that's what it was.
2: That's what it was. That's why the cat didn't want to listen to you.
0: That cat has seen things and probably have made people gone missing, too.
1: That cat probably told you to go home.
0: Yeah. When you see a little chick about to be eaten by a wild cat, I think we were in a different area.
1: Yeah.
0: And Daniel knew, too, but it was romantic.
2: Glad you guys had fun. I'm glad you explored, you know?
1: Yeah.
2: Yes. To stay in the touristy spot.
0: I think everyone needs to go.
2: Yeah. You did it safely, which is the most important thing. Now, woo! Kelly Raspberry, what you got coming up in that entertainment report?
3: Well, did anybody see Moana?
2: No.
3: Over the weekend? You're not the only one that didn't see Moana. We'll talk a little bit about that. A surprise guest at Taylor Swift's wedding. We didn't get to earlier. Just a few more little details about that in today's entertainment report.
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1: That would have been such a good meet cute for that girl, and y'all could have been best friends. It sounded like a start, like, to a nice show or something.
2: She was way too hot to be my friend.
1: Right, exactly. Like the pretty friend and the ugly friend.
3: And she would always introduce Audrey as, oh, this is my friend Audrey. I met her. She fell in the pool because she's clumsy.
1: And she gives you, like, a makeover or something, and then you're all, like, two hot girls.
4: Next time we go to
2: the party. Are you saying I need a makeover?
0: And then there's
1: you're saying she's really pretty.
0: Yeah. And then there's, like, a song montage, you know, you guys shopping, trying on different
2: skipping.
0: Outfits.
1: Uh-huh. Yeah. She's like, I'm going to fix you.
3: We got to find this girl. Make sure Audrey becomes
5: her
3: best
5: friend.
3: And
5: at the end of the montage, she pushes you back into the pool.
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9: All right, hook us up, Kelly Raspberry.
8: I will, JC. All right, so a lot happened while we were on vacation. Of course, we were devastated that Taylor got married the weekend right before we go on vacation.
9: Well, I don't know if
8: we have to wait a whole week to talk about it.
9: I don't know if we were devastated.
8: Devastated. But they did get married on Friday, July 3rd.
9: Mm-hmm.
8: Short, sweet, round one of a honeymoon. Apparently, they went to this members-only Yellowstone Club in Big Sky, Montana. But then they had to cut it short. Thursday, they flew out to California because they went to his former teammate Juju Smith-Schuster's wedding to Laura Crook, I think Crook, the next day. And reportedly, Taylor and Travis are now going on their main honeymoon trip. We're not sure. People
10: main
8: are guessing.
10: Honeymoon.
8: Well, they had a little
11: pre-honeymoon. Then the post-honeymoon.
8: But he has to be at training camp on July 28th.
9: Yeah, that's coming up.
8: But his brother was at that celebrity golf tournament yesterday at Lake Tahoe.
11: That was fun.
8: Then
11: you said they were at Yellowstone. Isn't that where that guy just got hit by the bison?
10: Oh, my gosh. I saw
11: you
10: that.
11: You see that video? The grandpa?
9: Yeah.
11: He was taking a picture with his grandson on a bison.
9: He flew 8 feet in the air.
11: I don't know how that man's alive.
10: He was flipping, too.
11: I don't know how.

0: Well, he wasn't bothering the bison. No. He was a safe distance away, but apparently a car spooked it and it charged the man.
1: The truck.
0: It was terrible. It was.
1: And he's trying to hide behind the trees, and the bison's like, "No, we got you.
0: But he's going to be okay.
2: He's going to be okay, though, yes.
0: So we're getting a lot of pictures of Taylor and Travis from Juju's wedding. She looks stunning, by the way. Still waiting for pictures from their wedding. Mm. We hear they both wore custom Dior. And despite all the rumors, Selena, Gigi, Taylor's best friend Abigail would be bridesmaids. Nope. Taylor had just her brother Austin as her man of honor. Mm. And Travis had his brother Jason as best man.
2: That's cool.
0: Adam Sandler performed the ceremony, which is so random.
1: Yeah, love
0: but
1: it.
0: They say they're friends. I've never seen them other than he was in Happy Gilmore. He had a cameo or something in his last movie, right?
3: Well, Adam Sandler and his kids all went to like various Eras tour. And I think he's had a long time relationship with like his kids and Taylor.
0: Okay.
3: And
0: he's random to me.
4: And he's the wedding singer.
1: And he did put, but he officiated.
0: He was officiating.
5: Uh-huh. Is he doing that like sense of humor he has?
0: They said it was very sweet. And people that were talking about it, so it was very sweet and touching. But they did write their own vows in these little books. And somebody that was there said it took about 20 minutes each. I'm sorry, that's too long.
2: That's what?
0: That's what somebody said. I don't know for sure, but somebody said each one took like 20 minutes to deliver their vows.
5: No way.
0: That's a lot.
1: I think 2-3 minutes is best.
0: And they said all the guests were giving these ivory lace-trimmed handkerchiefs in case of tears. And they said it was emotional, I'm sure. She writes for a living. But it had the couple's monogram, the wedding date, the venue, and the lyric, "So it's going to be forever."
3: I love
0: from
3: that.
0: Blank Space.
2: Love it.
1: Are we going to go down in flames?
0: Right after, I know, right?
3: And that's Travis's favorite and Taylor Swift song.
1: Is it?
0: Yeah. Right after the kiss, the Jumbotron's outside Madison Square Garden lit up with Just and T Married. And at first I thought AT&T was clever. Yeah. I thought it was an AT&T capitalizing on the moment. But apparently that was their wedding hashtag, maybe? Yeah. Just and T, TNT.
3: TNT. Uh-huh. I loved it because it kind of felt like the white smoke with the Pope. You know, when you find out, it happened.
0: Very cool. No giant wedding cake. They did they said, according to people that are gossiping, 3 dozen different cakes. Each were topped with a different 3D figure of Taylor and Travis.
5: God.
0: And then they had a huge dessert spread featuring Pop-Tarts and cookies and other pastries because Pop-Tarts is her thing.
1: Love Pop-Tarts.
0: And as far as performers, no Tim McGraw. That was rumored. But yes, Stevie Nicks was correct. And Paul McCartney was a surprise. He performed, reportedly, allegedly, we're just hearing gossip, "I Want to Hold Your Hand." And that's the first time he's done that live since 1964.
5: Whoa.
1: I hope he didn't do I'm going to play one for my new album now. Because everyone's like, "Oh."
3: Good opportunity for him.
0: You know, wedding singers are paid. Do you think they got paid? Or was that their gift?
1: That's the gift, the right?
0: I don't know.
3: That's a good question.
0: Also during the reception, guests played games. They earned raffle tickets for a chance to win these huge prizes, like Cartier watches, Chanel handbags, a vintage 1970 Chevy Chevelle.
2: Remember
0: my husband won one in a raffle. It was a resto mod.
2: Yeah.
0: But it was just like the one that Travis and Taylor drove away in after her first Kansas City Chiefs game.
2: That
0: is
2: awesome.
0: Cool.
2: I love that.
3: The getaway
0: now,
3: car.
0: Mm-hmm. Jack Antonoff took his sister as his plus one to the wedding because he and Margaret Qualley have separated after 3 years of marriage. Nobody's filed for divorce yet. Maybe they can work it out. But when he doesn't take her as his plus one to the wedding, they ain't working this out. That's a big,
5: big, core
0: big
5: memory.
0: Deal.
1: Yeah.
0: Blake Lively's PR team put out a rumor she and Ryan were invited, but chose not to attend because A, they did not want to be a distraction, and B, their daughter Betty was competing in a horse show in upstate New York. B.S. Yeah. But the huge shocker was Carly Kloss was there.
3: My jaw was on the floor.
1: Now, why is this? Why?
3: They were really, really close friends for a long time.
0: They met backstage at a Victoria's Secret fashion show in 2000.
1: Yeah, I remember 13, they were hanging
0: something
1: out a lot.
0: Like that.
3: Yeah, they were really close. They did interviews together.
4: Right?
3: Yeah, in her music video, best friends. And then they had a falling out. It was rumored, never confirmed, right? But it was rumored that the reason they had a falling out was because Carly was supposedly, allegedly giving a lot of information to Scooter Braun about Taylor right before he bought the Masters.
1: Leaky Carly
0: rumors,
1: over there.
0: But we don't know.
3: We don't know. Those are the rumors.
0: We are left to put together pieces and assume. So anyway, her being there was a huge
3: jaw-dropper. So I guess they mended their friendship over the years.
0: So she didn't care about being too big of a distraction at the wedding. I mean, come on. Everybody knows Blake Lively is crazy. Plus, Justin Baldoni and his wife finally put out a video addressing it. It was so cool. And he's getting a lot of love now from some of his former, Jane the Virgin stars. Now they're commenting. Now

0: that he's been cleared.
1: What did he say?
0: He basically said, you know, we chose not to say anything. We just didn't think it was the right time, but now's the right time. We just wanted to thank everybody for their support. The wife said, you know, it was just really shocking to see all these, what we knew were lies. I'm paraphrasing. She said, without mentioning Blake's name, that this was all done supposedly as a ruse that we're sticking up for women's rights, when it was nothing about protecting women's rights. It was Blake trying to take control of this movie for herself. So anyway... Mm. They did say more to come, so I'm waiting to see what else they have to say. So anyway, let's do box office real quick. Sure. Moana did debut at number one. However, it's still considered a bomb.
1: Mm.
0: This thing cost $250 million to make. That's just to make it.
2: Well, the
0: That's before
2: gets
0: all of the marketing and promotion behind it.
2: Yeah.
0: So maybe add another, $100 million on top of that. I don't know. But it only debuted here at home with $43
3: million.
0: Now, that barely beat out Snow White last year, which was also a live-action remake. That one still holds the record of being the biggest bomb at $42 million. So just by $1 million, they could have been the worst Disney live-action opening ever.
1: So is the lesson here that people just don't want live-actions?
0: I don't know. Well, there was a lot of competition. Well, there was a lot of competition. Yeah. Because you have Minions and Monsters that just came out last weekend.
2: Same
0: so that
2: audience.
0: Was number two
2: Same
0: with 20.5 million.
2: Yep.
0: Toy Story 5 was in third place. So they really had Same a lot audience. Going against
2: yeah.
0: it. Now, we talked to Gray Drake. Please don't tell her I confused her with Blake Lively. Gray Drake, and she loved Minions and Monsters. I don't remember. We didn't talk to her about Moana, did we?
3: No.
0: Critics are hating it.
1: Hey.
0: It got 33% on Rotten Tomatoes as of this morning. But audiences love it. It got an A- cinema score.
3: It's the same movie that the animated movie is, right?
0: So like, it's no you know, difference. The critics hate it. Audiences love it.
3: Okay.
0: If you want to go see it. I still haven't seen Toy Story, and it's been out 4 weeks now. But I don't have that urge to go see it.
2: Yeah.
0: That pull.
2: I mean, I wouldn't have gone to see it if it hadn't been for Charlie. I wanted to go see it for her, and she's out of town now, so I won't be seeing Minions, at least until the end of the month when she gets back.
0: Yeah. Now, the very non-friendly... family-friendly Evil Dead Burn.
4: Oh, amazing.
0: That opened in fourth. It earned $13.7 million at home, $27 million worldwide, but that's great because this movie only cost $20 million to produce.
2: Mm,
0: so, yeah. I mean, it's not a blockbuster, but it still made its money back already in its first weekend. And Warner Brothers already has plans for a seventh installment, Evil Dead Wrath.
4: Oh.
0: Which will, I didn't realize this was the sixth installment, but the seventh will come out in 2028.
4: I think the first one came out in the 80s, but it's a roller coaster of a ride. You're just like, oh, when you watch it.
0: Wow.
3: Save that.
0: That should be in the review.
2: I did see.
1: How do you spell that?
3: I don't know.
4: A lot of A's.
2: During a plane ride, I did see I Will Find You. Awesome. On Netflix. Awesome. And I did see, I told Joe, I said, Joe, if you need a good cry, this is in South Carolina, if you need a good cry, please watch Voicemails from Isabel.
1: Oh, so good.
2: Or Isabel. Oh, my God, it was fantastic, but I was crying.
0: It doesn't seem like you're the target demo for
2: I'm not the target demo. But, you know, Anna talks so well, about, you know, so fondly of it.
1: Yeah.
2: And I'm like, oh, my God, but I loved it.
0: I'm so glad.
2: I'm crying, but I loved it. I don't know why I needed a good cry on vacation, but boom, I got one.
1: It was a good cry.
0: Alone.
1: Yeah. Good cry.
0: Think of some reasons. So I'm kind of over Jelly Roll and Bunny XO at this point. I don't...
4: Yeah. You see what she was doing?
0: Yes.
4: With the younger guy?
0: Yes.
4: She cougaring?
0: So, 4th of July,
4: but a wolf
0: I know...
4: wants a cougar.
0: Maybe people haven't been... Maybe we're their only source of gossip, so this is the only time you're hearing about this story. But on 4th of July, she went to Jelly Roll's bar in Nashville called Goodnight Nashville. She said it's like her home. If she feels safe there.
2: No.
0: Would you do this at your home?
1: No.
0: So she's making out with this 24-year-old guy named Dylan Wolf. She's 41, by the way. 17 years difference. I ain't judging that because I went out with a guy 16 years younger than me. Had a great time.
3: And she's technically still married?
0: Technically.
1: Nice. Nice.
0: Said, we're still going to have babies together. We're going to do all this stuff together. It's like, what is happening here?
2: At your husband's bar?
0: Exactly. Wow. So his name is Dylan Wolf. He's on this Netflix reality series called Calabasas Confidential. I had never heard of it to this moment, so I Googled it. It debuted on, where was it? Netflix, I think.
1: Ooh. Netflix, yes.
0: Netflix. May 29th, it follows a group of 20-somethings who go back to their wealthy hometown of Calabasas after graduating from college. 8 episodes, if you're interested.
1: Unfortunately, I watched the first episode and I hated it.
0: Well, Dylan's on that.

0: And he's using this whole moment. So he told TMZ, sometimes a cowboy wants to hunt cougars and rabbits, and I love bunny.
1: Oh!
2: Bro, that's romantic.
0: Then he jumped on his Instagram to address the elephant in the room.
3: Cringy.
0: And then plugged his merchandise and said, everybody listen to Bunny's podcast tomorrow, because this was last week. He said, listen to her podcast. So she's, like I said, she said she was at the bar because it felt like home and it was safe. And she's like, I'm not in love. I'm just having fun, basically. She also said she's removing the podcast episode that she dropped about the divorce when she first talked about it, because she doesn't want that to be a constant narrative because they're good and they're moving on. She said she earned $100,000 from that podcast alone. Mm. The highest earning she's ever had. Is this a YouTube thing and monetization? Wow. She said, I could have earned another $100,000, but I'm not in it for the money.

0: Oh, yeah.
1: I don't like it.
2: Anyway, I might not talk about it anymore unless she's doing something else ridiculous. But that's today's entertainment report.
1: Thank you, Kelly Raspberry. 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
5: All right, if you've been dealing with some pettiness in your life, whether you're the giver or the receiver of the petty, we want to hear all about it at 800-543-3548. 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We're looking for funny, petty things that you would do to your loved ones, and you guys are still cool afterwards.
6: Like turning off the Wi-Fi while your husband's playing a video game because he didn't take out the trash.
5: Not I took a knife to his car type situation.
6: I kind of want to hear those, though, too.
5: They could be a little juicy. They can be a little juicy. But I think we need to support Anna because she's going through something that is something we dreaded as kids.
7: What's that?
8: Quicksand.
5: I was scared of quicksand.
6: Yeah, lava.
7: Same.
5: But I dreaded if one of my friends was saying, I am moving.
8: Yeah.
7: Oh.
5: Anna, what is going on in your life?
8: It really does suck when it's your friend is moving when you're a kid. Honestly, I feel like it's even worse when you're an adult.
5: I know, it is.
8: Yeah. It really is.
5: Like, Kelly, what are you doing?
8: I know that you just went through the same thing. Yeah, my best friend, Kristen, we've been friends since kindergarten, okay? Like, we grew up together. We have been friends for essentially our whole lives.
6: Each other's maid of honor.
8: We were each other's maid of honor. We lived down the street from one another for a hot minute. And this week, she's moving to a different state.
5: She's your Abigail.
8: She is my Abigail. She's my Tommy Jean.
5: She's my...
8: You know?
7: She's your Joe.
8: She's my Joe. She's my Tommy Jean. Yeah. And I've been really, really sad about it. Like, yeah, genuinely, very sad. But it's... Yeah. I have this kind of, like, reflective moment where, of course, it's awesome to see your friends, like, move on to a new chapter, right? And, like, take on new adventures and do new things. But it's, like, I'm still very selfishly sad about it. And it's like a weird process of emotions that I've been dealing with. And I told her that too. I was like, I'm really excited for you. I'm also really sad.
5: Have you thought of ways to ruin the move?
8: Sabotage. So they're moving on Sunday, and Saturday night they're spending the night with us because all of their stuff is going to be gone out of their place. And so I did tell her, I was like, man, what's going to suck when you can't find your keys? You know, like, man, that's really going to be a bummer. But the reason, so Kristen and her husband Hunter was Ryan's roommate in college, so I know him really well too. So we've all been really close for a long time. And the reason they're moving is because he decided to go to law school.
5: Whoa.
8: And he's going to law school in Colorado. And so they're moving to Colorado. And so I'm like, that's great.
7: Yeah.
8: Like, that's a wonderful thing to do, to go back to school, change your career, you know, all the things. So it's like,
5: there's law schools here.
8: That's what I said. I said, there's law schools, but I had to check myself. And I'm like, if the roles were reversed and she decided to go to law school, I would want him to support her also, you know? So, and I do support him as well, but very selfishly, I'm just really upset that they decided to move, you know? And I think we just, like, Kristen and I went and had drinks together, and we both just started crying about it because I think we kind of had this vision of us, like, you know, growing our families together and our kids growing up together
7: and all the things.
8: You
7: never know.
9: The twists and turns.
8: And I did tell her about you and Tommy Jean, Kelly, about how you guys visit each other for like a whole week, you know? And I was like, we can still do that, or we can meet halfway.
10: But I'm not going to lie. It's hard.
8: It's hard.
10: Living a half a country away from Tommy Jean, best friend since fifth grade, I don't have a relationship with her kids like I want.
8: Right. Like, it's just, until I see them grow up.
10: I'm Aunt Kelly, whatever, but I don't have that bond with them because

0: only see them so sporadically. Mm-hmm. So that's
1: just
0: hard.
1: You and Tommy Jean.
2: Yeah. And it's tough because she's moved around before. Like, we haven't always been in the same city, but for some reason, this one just feels more permanent.
3: It's different.
2: Yeah.
1: Well, pour a little out for Anna.
4: We will. That sucks.
5: And
4: man.
5: She has now she has room to have a new best friend.
1: Yeah.
4: And so do you.
0: Oh, no.
2: Well,
1: there's going to be an opening.
0: And so do you.
4: Yeah, that's how I met Mitch. Because when Joe left and moved to South Carolina, boom.
5: Hey. Yeah, Paul, we'll play a game like Paris Hilton had my BFF.
1: Yeah, we're going to find a new one.
2: Yeah, I'll take caller number 13.
1: But we are going to take calls now for Petty Monday. Here we go.
6: Give me a P. Give me a E.
1: I was petty with my kids over vacation.
4: What happened?
1: My son came in the room with sand on his feet.
4: Oh. Shout out.
1: And then he sat on my bed.
0: Oh.
1: And got a little bit of sand on there.
4: Yeah.
1: And I said, dude, you got sand on my bed.
4: We'll be bringing sand to the bed.
1: He goes, we're at the beach. And I said, that was a little smart alecky response.
4: Yeah.
1: So I went downstairs and I grabbed some sand when he was out playing.
4: There you go.
1: And I opened up his little bed sheet and I poured that sand on.
2: Oh, my God.
4: There you go. Wow. There you go, Dad.
1: Just poured a little, like, not a lot, but enough irritating. To where you get in and you're like, hey, there's sand in my bed. And I was like,
2: oh,
1: huh.
2: That is so uncomfortable.
5: Yeah. We're at the beach.
1: We're at the beach.
5: Life is a beach.
0: Jeez. Yeah.
1: So now he knows I did that. So I got to get ready for the response.
0: Oh, like he's up listening.
1: Yeah, he's on his way to football right now.
0: Oh, really? Oh, yeah, oh my gosh.
1: Yeah, he's up. What's up, Jenna?
7: Hi, how are y'all?
1: Doing awesome. All right, so I see you're the victim of this pettiness.
7: I am, and I think what's even funnier is he doesn't think he was being petty, but he totally was being petty.
1: Oh, okay. Sure. What happened?
7: So my daughter has a habit of borrowing my hairbrush, and so I had to borrow my husband's hairbrush, and I forgot to clean it, take all my hair out after I used it. And so he decided that he would take it out and just stick it on my sink so that I could throw it away for him.
0: Ew.
1: Ew.
4: Yeah, that's petty.
1: Yeah, he didn't know he was being.
4: It's definitely petty.
1: I like that he doesn't know.
5: He wanted to just see that clog.
1: Yeah.
5: That clot.
7: Yes. Yes, absolutely. But I love you guys. I've been listening for decades.
1: Oh, I love you too.
4: Thank you very much.
1: Thank you, Jenna. Now, my wife doesn't want me removing that. Do you guys remove the hair from it? Are you supposed
2: from the hairbrush?
1: From the brush?
2: Yeah.
0: Yes.
1: You're supposed to, right?
2: Yeah.
1: She doesn't want to.
4: Why?
1: She wants to keep it on there. I don't know why. It's like you're taking out the.
4: Plan on making a wig or something?
1: Yeah. I'm gonna leave it. That's my hair. I don't get it.
0: I don't get that either.
1: I know. Because I love removing that.
0: My mother Price used to save it all. Oh, in the ball. My. Well, then you use it like as a bump it. You put it underneath so it's your hair.
1: Yeah. Oh.
0: What are you saying?
1: Instead of teasing it.
0: Gross.
1: It's her
2: hair. That's not in your head anymore.
1: But it's your hair.
0: And so you save it and you put it up underneath. You know how you do the bumpets with like fake stuff?
1: It's
0: her hair.
5: That's a smart idea.
1: Very smart idea.
4: It's a business. That's a business idea. You put that on Shark Tank.
0: It's your own hair.
4: Yeah.
2: In fact, I get real gross idea.
4: Well, I'm just saying, you can sell it. Yeah.
2: Yeah, better than using someone else's hair.
1: We should send Justin to random houses to ask if he could remove the hair from the hairbrushes. And then he could send us, set up a little table.
5: And then I get shot in the face because I'm knocking on their door.
4: Yeah, it'd be great.
1: Hey, Jesse.
8: Hi, I just started listening to y'all's show. I just want to shout out, like, y'all are the best.
4: Oh, thank you.
1: Thank you.
8: Welcome. From work are great. So my story is I'm the petty person.
1: Mm-hmm. Yeah.
8: My family should say that. Back up 11 years ago, I stole my cousin's fiance because, like, they were so happy, right? Like,
2: oh,
8: they kept me in closer. So me and my sisters, we made this bet. We were like, I bet we're going to, like, let's bet and steal her man. So I'm like, okay. So I steal her man 11 years ago. I steal her man, her fiance. Like, they had this whole life planned together, but apparently he wasn't happy. Yes. Yes. So I steal him 11 years. We have 4 kids. Like, we just bought a house. Like, the whole 9 yards. And I'm like, well, if we get married, she's going to be the maid of honor, right? Like, definitely the maid of honor. Like, it would only be right. So then I start talking to my sister a couple of days ago, and she done stole her baby daddy. The same
4: girl
8: that I stole her man from. Now my sister stole her baby daddy.
5: Yeah, robbing y'all's cousin.
2: What did she do to make you want to do this?
4: Yeah.
8: Oh, my God. She's just.

0: awful. Like, her whole, like, her mom and, like, all of them, like, they're just so awful.
1: How old are you?
0: Like, how old am I?
1: Yeah.
0: I am 26.
2: Okay. Man, you lived a life.
3: Yeah.
1: Wow.
4: Wow.
1: That's like, yeah, next level petty.
0: So awful.
5: And how did you steal, like, how did you steal her fiance? Did you slide in the DMs or did you just like snatch his hand?
0: Yes, you know, Facebook DMs.
5: Oh, Facebook is nasty.
2: Oh my God.
0: Does he? I was like, hey, could you make something for me? And he was like, yeah, cool. What do you need? And then we started talking and then I started sneaking out to go hang out with him and like basically was undercover for like maybe a year before we even told anybody, but they couldn't figure out why he left and why he wouldn't get back with her and fix the engagement.
2: So you're a side chick?
0: You know, like I knew and my sisters knew, but they didn't know.
3: Do you think he would do this to you?
0: Slap in the face. I don't think he will because like 11 years, like they were off for so many years.
2: Yeah.
0: Wow. But then I kind of think about it. Like, I think about, like, what if he does it, though? And,
6: Is there any part of you that feels bad?
0: He did cheat on me.
2: Oh, he did. Oh, there you go.
5: Well, we want to talk to your cousin next.
0: Yeah, hopefully not.
5: Give me her phone number.
1: Wow. Let me tell you, you had all of our mouths dropped.
2: You sure did.
6: Yeah, you did. Yeah.
2: Well, welcome to our family. Very interesting love story you got there.
0: Back.
3: Great first impression.
0: I will call y'all back when they all call me when they hear this.
1: Oh, yeah.
2: Oh, yeah.
1: Yes, please. Part two.
2: Hey, we're going to go ahead and get your phone number there, Jesse. I think there's going to be a little follow-up questions by a lot of people.
3: Right. Like, does he know that that's...
1: We need their sides of the story.
2: Right.
1: He knows.
2: He knows a little bit.
5: And thank you for sharing. That was fun.
2: Yeah, that was,
1: what a ride we
5: that was fun.
2: Jesse gave us all the details.
5: I felt like we were a TLC.
2: Wow. All right, we're going to go digest this real quick.
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7: Kelly was just telling us how the water in Mexico was bath watery.
8: It was so warm.
7: Oh, yeah. How was the rest of the vacation with Alan?
8: Wonderful. I just took a bite of beefsteak right when we came back. Sorry.
9: I got a cousin named Beefsteak.
7: Oh, because I don't see you chewing.
9: No.
8: No, it was great. He just wrote me this morning. He's like, don't you wish we were getting breakfast at La Marche? That was the place restaurant we go to every morning.
7: Yeah. La Marche. French name in Mexico? Wow.
8: Well, they have the rest of the place we went, they had like a Japanese restaurant. They have Italian, Mexican. They have Indonesian restaurant. They have all different restaurants there.
7: It's like all-inclusive. Those are the best.
8: I love that.
10: Wonderful.
8: Because it only hurts one time when you lay down the credit card. You go to another place where it's not all-inclusive, it hurts every time you pay.
7: Well, I'll tell you this, Kelly. You are a very pretty drunk.
8: Thank you.
10: Yeah. That's the nicest thing a woman
11: can do. Why do you say that?
9: Two to three drink, Kelly.
7: Alan posted a picture, and I think they were bushed.
8: I was so tired.
7: I was like, Kelly looks so pretty.
8: Hard,
7: she's bushed.
8: You go hard day one.
11: Day one is the hardest.
7: I was like, you did not look sloppy. You just looked pretty.
8: Relaxing.
7: Yeah.
10: Well, that's good. So it was a good trip.
8: It was very nice. We didn't have one fight. Didn't have any arguments. What's there to argue about?
7: Yeah, how can you argue
9: in paradise?
8: Yeah, it was really a nice time.
7: You're doing your own.
8: I mean, there's no like shocking stories to tell. We stayed at a resort. We always go to the same one. We don't get any money for it, but people always ask. Valentin Imperial is our favorite, and they're known for their food. But they also have the most beautiful grounds. We saw a couple of monkeys this time. We saw our first snake.
7: Oh, did you grab it?
9: In the wild.
8: No. We saw a lot of coatis.
9: What is a coati?
10: What is that?
8: They're like a cross between, I don't know what to say, like a raccoon and something else. It's got this long tail, and they're so cute, and they were like a million coati babies. So they were just running around everywhere. So fun.
7: Can you touch them?
8: I meet so many listeners there.
7: Oh,
8: no. Well, you can feed them. They don't want you to feed the wildlife. They don't want you to do
9: that.
8: They
9: want to be able to survive on their own. Yeah.
8: They bring out a hawk in the a few times during the week to keep the birds away, because a lot of the restaurants are outdoors and that works. It's really cool.
7: Oh, that's what the hawk is for. They also charge you to take a picture with it, I think.
8: We don't go near it. It's not
7: like that
8: for a tourist thing. There to keep they're working
7: like a scarecrow.
9: They work.
7: Now, Kelly was doing her own Love Island with Alan, and that went well. Mm-hmm. But the season finale of Love Island happened yesterday.
10: Yes,
7: and we do have a fantasy league.

0: gig on this show.
1: Yes, yeah, we do.
0: I know Kelly and Anna and part-time Justin and Audrey.
2: I stayed to the end.
0: You guys watched all of it.
3: Oh, yes. We were all in. We were all invested.
2: Currently, from our last ripping ceremony.
0: Big Al and I watched from afar.
1: Yeah, we watched through you.
0: Because I have a big fear that I'm scared one day my daughter will walk up to me and say I got cast on Love Island. That's a real fear.
2: Seriously, my daughter is
0: that's a fear.
2: For family night, I would bring you and Dad. I'm like, there will be no family night for you on Love Island.
0: So I have this irrational fear that my daughter's going to say that because I don't think she would want to be on this show. But I was like, I'm going to stay as far as possible.
1: After watching it, I was like, Daniel, me and you should go on that show.
0: All right. So did we have any winners? Because I know that we got OGs.
2: There's always a winner.
0: We got OGs, but then they had all the extras come in.
2: Yeah. Oh, you mean from our
0: fantasy league?
3: Well, in this season, correct me if I'm wrong, but it felt like it was kind of different than seasons past. Because typically in other seasons, you have like the 8 people that you start with, but they go in and out.
2: Yeah, you're not usually left with them at the end.
4: Right. Main cast.
3: They do a lot of recouplings. There's a lot of bombshells, things like that. This season, there was only 2 recouplings.
2: So all of us have an Islander still in from the last time we checked in.
0: That's wild.
2: So I guess we got to do a speed ripping ceremony because we could only have 4 couples in the final. So before we could get there, we had to get rid of Kenzie.
3: That was my girl.
2: And we had to get rid of my guy, Casey.
3: I'm going to have to rip her photo right down the middle and have her do the splits.
0: The amount of videos I've seen of that Kenzie girl doing the splits.
3: Yeah.
5: It's too much.
0: I barely know her.
5: She's in the island in the bubble, so she didn't realize people were getting sick of it.
4: I love the term that they're calling it. I don't know if we can say it on air.
3: I don't think you can say it on the air.
4: But
1: if you don't know,
0: if you don't think you can say it, don't say it.
4: Yeah. But I love it.
3: So here's my Kenzie photo. R.I.P. Kenzie. Have you do the splits one last time.
4: Slam. Bam.
2: And here's Casey. I accidentally already ripped him, so this little shred.
0: Okay, so those two are gone.
2: Yeah, those two are gone. And then we get to the finale last night where we had 4 couples remaining. Uh-huh. And it was so funny because Anna, Justin, and I got on the stage at this watch party we were at. And they did their, they were like, okay, who's here rooting for this couple? And everyone's cheering. And I get to Zach and Kata.
0: That's Zach's my guy.
2: Yeah. I announced them. Crowd was silent.
0: They don't like Zach?
2: No one cheered for them.
3: They're just not.
0: What's wrong with that?
5: Emma Kelly doesn't feel Zach. I think Kata, she's just being nice. Like every time he does something, like tries to act like he really likes, she's like, that's so cute. That's so cute.
2: And she has that deep breath.
5: They are not going
1: to. It's because like other couples became like boyfriend and girlfriend on this experience, but they decided to just keep their relationship exclusive.
5: They're just surface.
1: Yes. And then he was like, I want you to be my girlfriend outside of this because I want to know what the outside world and us are going to look like.
5: And she says, that's so cute.
3: Yes. Well, and at a certain point, it kind of felt like they cared more about like winning Love Island than actually dating each other. Whereas the other couples, it felt more genuine, like in my opinion.
1: And I learned that there's like levels to a relationship because like I thought exclusive with each other meant boyfriend and girlfriend. But for other people, it doesn't mean it. Like, so
5: it just means we're not going to explore anywhere else.
1: There's dating. Now we're exclusive where we're only seeing each other and hooking up with each other.
0: Uh-huh.
1: And then the last one is boyfriend and girlfriend, which is a deeper term for what you guys are.
2: Well, whatever it was, it didn't work out. They came in 4th. So goodbye to Zach and Kata.
5: So, I can't tear Kata's picture because she came in 2nd. So I can't tear Kata.
0: So I'm tearing Zach.
5: I had Kata. Mm-hmm.
2: So Kata's no longer in the game, and neither is Zach.
6: I think I'm still in.
2: So I think we all are left with one Islander, except Justin has 2.
3: I'm out.
1: I have 2.
0: I'm out. Okay.
2: You're out?
0: Yeah, I lost my girl and my guy. I don't even remember my girl's name.
1: I have Bryce and Anaya.
3: After they're dumped, I forget about them.
2: Oh, now we have to get to our 3rd place couple, who I think was Justin's favorite.
1: Yes.
2: The most toxic couple there is.
1: I loved Sincere and Melanie together.
2: I know
1: he put her through the ringer because he was, but this is Love Island. You're supposed to explore the relationship. And that's what he was doing. He was dating somebody.
3: But it was the way that he was doing it.
2: And he was lying.
5: I tried to tell Emma Kelly, I say a lot of guys are guilty of this. You just say something to get out of the moment. Like when he was sending that girl home, if you'd been here longer, you'd been the one.
0: He'd be nice.
5: He was trying to, I think he's learning.
3: I think
5: he's still a young man.
3: I think he forgot he was on camera 24/7.
5: When his dad had to fly all the way to Fiji to say, you're embarrassing the family. This is not the way I raised you.
0: His dad flew out there?
1: Yes. And he goes, this is not a man that I would sit with at my table.
0: What a man.
5: I tried to tell him, McKelly, I was like, men just say whatever they have to get out of the situation.
2: Yeah, so I think the kiss of death was when they showed the montage of him.
5: Yeah.
2: And he got one girl and he's like, my beloved. Yeah. And then it shows him in the next scene with the next girl, and he's like, my beloved.
0: Oh.
2: He called them.

0: both that.
1: Yeah. It was just,
0: So they came in third place. Goodbye to Sincere and Melanie.
2: Sincere was mine, so.
0: Kelly's out. Yeah,
3: I hope they stick out through.
0: Oh, Melanie was mine. I didn't know that.
1: Bye, Melanie.
0: So I'm out now.
3: I wish them the best.
4: Who remains? Big Al and Justin?
0: Now, whoever has Anaya. Who has Anaya? Oh.
3: Trinity. I have Anaya.
2: And Bryce.
3: And Bryce.
0: Oh, so, wow, okay. No matter what, Justin wins.
3: And Big Al.
5: I have Trinity.
0: Yeah, but no, Al doesn't have someone in both couples. I'm saying you have someone in both couples, Justin. What? So whoever
3: and we did
0: wins.
3: A random draw.
0: Yes, we did. So the second place couple was Anaya and Carl, meaning Bryce and Trinity.
5: Yay! Oh, I won!
4: What's up, Al?
0: Yeah. Al, the underdog who lost.
2: And they.
0: Yeah.
2: Said I love you to each other.
5: Yes. Oh, really?
0: They really won. Yeah.
1: I love them so much.
2: And the randomest thing I learned is Food God is Bryce's cousin.
1: What?
0: Jonathan?
4: Kim Kardashian's friend?
2: Yes. Food God? That's why he has pictures. Bryce, he has got pictures with like Kendall Jenner.
3: Well, no, because they modeled together. They were modeled.
2: Wait, well, they also, but Food God is his cousin.
3: Interesting.
1: That's
3: And I saw somewhere that 2.7 billion people were watching this season.
1: Billion?
3: Billion.
2: Well, it goes worldwide, I guess. Mm-hmm. Wow.
4: 2.7 billion with a B.
3: Right, yeah.
2: Maybe total.
4: I call
3: quarter
4: Cap.
3: Of
4: Cap.
3: A,
2: I call Robert.
4: I call Cap. Robert Whitechatter, our producer.
6: Are you talking about the World Cup?
3: No. I'm talking about Love Island.
6: You're, no,
3: talking
6: you're about wrong. The World Cup. You're wrong. I'll bet my yearly salary on that.
5: No.
6: There's zero chance 2.7 billion.
3: I saw it on the internet.
1: Maybe it was total viewership throughout the
6: entire. No, it's still not 2.7 billion.
4: Billion.
2: I guarantee no, it's not. Well,
1: that's crazy.
4: No.
2: Love Island Season 8 became Peacock's most watched TV debut ever. Over 2.3 billion minutes watched within its first 2 weeks.
3: Oh, minutes, not people.
4: Yeah, and that's on every day, so that's easy.
5: Yeah, like Law and Order.
4: This guy.
5: Always on.
4: So, 2.7 billion watched.
3: So 2.7 billion people watch Love Island.
5: Watched it for 1 minute. Each.
4: Minutes.
0: We do have to give a shout out to Al, who ended up winning this after he was the first one eliminated with Pop Daddy.
5: Yeah.
0: So Pop Daddy was the first one out.
4: Al and Justin won, and we said whoever won had to kiss each other, so that's weird.
3: Let's explore our relationship, Big Al.
5: Under a waterfall.
4: So weird. So weird that it happened that way.
5: Right.
4: I don't know why. All right. Coming up here in 10 minutes, our love expert is going to be helping you out with love letters to Kelly.
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1: That would have been such a good meet cute for that girl, and y'all could have been best friends. It sounded like a start, like, to a nice show or something.
2: She was way too hot to be my friend.
1: Yeah. Right, exactly. Like the pretty friend and the ugly friend.
3: And she would always introduce Audrey as, oh, this is my friend Audrey. I met her. She fell in the pool because she's clumsy.
1: And she gives you, like, a makeover or something, and then you're, like, two hot girls.
3: Next time we go to
2: Are
3: Florida,
2: you saying
3: girl.
2: I need a makeover?
4: And then there's
1: Well, you're saying she's really pretty.
4: Yeah. And then there's, like, a song montage, you know, you guys shopping, trying on different
2: Skipping.
4: Outfits.
1: Uh-huh. Yeah. She's like, I'm going to fix you.
3: We got to find this girl. Make sure Audrey becomes
5: And at the end of the
3: friend.
5: Montage, she pushes you back into the pool.
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7: Dear Kelly, you're the love expert.
8: I am.
7: I'm in a relationship for going on 3 years now. He's 40 and I'm 44. I'm a nurse and he's a dentist. Recently, I asked him about going dancing and he said, no, I'm not into that. 2 months ago, I went on a cruise with my daughter who is in college. And on my way back, I got videos of him dancing with his ex-girlfriend. His friend invited her and the friend knows about us. So please tell me why my man said it's no big deal. Just like when I asked him about commenting on her and other girls' social media and sending them messages and deleting them. And he said it's no big deal.
9: Oh, it is a big deal.
7: We were both married for 10 years before we started dating. And both of our exes cheated on us. So am I crazy? I never talk to anyone of the opposite sex. If they message me, I delete them because I just don't want to disrespect him. I love him enough not to be opening the door to others. What do you think? Is it okay for him to be talking to other women or am I just overthinking like he says? I really love him and would love to marry him one day, but if he doesn't change, I don't know. Please help me. Oh, and we both listen to you guys every morning on the radio.
8: Well, it sounds like he's keeping his options open to me.
5: He's listening
8: that's
5: right
8: not,
5: now. So
8: that's not cool. This isn't feeling good in my spirit. If you're asking me if it's okay, I guess it depends on what the ground rules are for your relationship. Maybe y'all need to sit down and say, okay, if you're going to continue doing this stuff, we need to come up with our new, what is acceptable. This is not acceptable to you.
10: Right.
8: So I don't see where this is going.
5: He low-key knows it's not right to be dancing with his ex.
10: Especially
5: and
10: after he said
5: her,
10: he wasn't
5: right?
10: into dancing.
11: Well, she asked. Would you like to go dancing? And then he said, I'm really not
8: that's
11: into it.
8: That's the least
11: he could
8: of
11: have
8: problems.
11: Been, yeah, he could have been out with him and then she's, hey, let's dance. Boom.
8: Yeah. But that's a minor part of this
11: right,
8: equation.
11: Right.
8: The DMs, the deleting messages that you're not seeing. This is very secretive behavior. It doesn't sound like you're the one and only and you want to be somebody's one and only.
5: Trent,
8: and not an option.
12: I hope we get the dancing dentist on the phone. If he's listening.
8: Oh, my dentist is a dancer. He's like a break dancer and like popping locker.
7: Oh, really?
5: He can get down.
11: Teach me how to dentist.
10: OMG. That's the floss.
5: Oh, you got
11: Thursday back, y'all. Thursday back.
8: That was really bad.
11: Break.
5: You got an OMG for Audrey.
11: Day
7: oh my God,
11: back.
7: That was so bad.
8: Uncomfortable, wasn't it?
5: If we could rewind that, would you?
11: I'll do it again.
5: Are you doing it again?
11: No, I'll do it. Teach me how to dentist.
13: Y'all, that's the
11: it. Okay.
13: Dick's coming in.
5: I'm sorry you're going through that. Maybe he's listening. He's hearing it from another perspective and can go, yeah, that ain't it.
11: I bet he's going to sing that to his patients.
8: Well, why? Oh, my God. If he doesn't respect his girlfriend's opinion, why is he going to respect mine?
5: Because

0: I'm not in that relation. He didn't respect his woman's opinion. Right? Why would he care what this random woman on the radio has to say?
1: True.
0: I just don't feel like this is your forever if you're having to. Yeah, this isn't feeling good in my
2: gut. So she should break up with him?
0: I think you need to look for your options, and I don't think, dating, you don't want to be somebody's option.
3: Dating is data. I was watching a podcast about that.
1: That's all it is.
4: Love letters to Kelly.
2: Dear Kelly, you are the love expert. I have this friend and I would like to start dating, but she has 3 kids and I don't know if I'm ready for that kind of commitment. I do love kids and hers are some of the sweetest you could ever meet. Any advice on what I should do?
0: Well, I mean, when you date somebody, there is the potential you're going to fall in love. I mean, but if you're just looking to have fun, like there was a time in my life I was just dating to have fun. I had no intention of looking for my forever. But you're opening the door. If you're going out with a woman who has children and you don't know for sure that you want to be a father figure, then don't be around the children. That's why, right. You know, my husband and his ex-wife, I'm sorry, that was not a Freudian slip. So he and his ex-wife had a rule. I think it was in the divorce decree. You can put whatever you want in the divorce decree. Mine was just standard, run of the mill. But for them, they had to be in a monogamous relationship for 6 months before they introduced the children to the other person they were dating. And I thought at the time, 6 months, oh my God. But 6 months is a blip in the calendar when you're thinking about being forever with 100%. Someone. And it keeps you from parading kids in and out of, adults out in and out of these children's lives who get attached to somebody and suddenly mommy decides, I don't like him anymore. Well, we liked him. And here comes the next one, you know. So I feel like if you're going to date someone who has kids, don't be around the children until you're sure I want to build a future with this woman.
1: Yeah.
0: But you already know the kids and that's problematic. But you then keep the fact that you're dating their mom separate. The kids don't have to know. You can do that privately until you decide, I do want to feature this woman. I could be a father figure. And then be around, let them see you as a couple more. Does that make sense?
1: That makes sense. Yeah.
5: Mm-hmm. Perfect sense.
1: Think of the kids first.
5: Yep.
1: If you want to write our love expert, you can do so at loveletterstokelly.com.
3: Mm-hmm.
1: Now, Big Al Mack, real quick, and I don't know if you were planning on talking about this, but White Cheddar told me. You mentioned in your vacation, you talked about how much fun you had, the friends you made, and the fishing.
5: Yeah.
1: And I walked back there, and White Cheddar said, Big Al didn't even bring the purchase up that he made. And I said, what purchase? And he goes, ask him. So, Big Al, what purchase are you talking? Did you buy a restaurant or something?
5: No, I did not buy a
0: boat.
5: Did you buy a boat?
0: You've been wanting to buy a boat.
5: That's later, Kelly. Later.
0: A wife.
5: Later also. So before I left to go on vacation, this is kind of funny.
0: I hope it's funnier than that doing the dentist dance.
5: Oh, God. Stop. Okay.
1: We can text that they did like it.
5: Thank you. So, I went by the drugstore, or not the grocery store.
1: Uh-huh.
5: And, you're buying your toiletries that you can fly with, correct?
3: Oh, my God.
5: So, I'm buying my toothpaste, buying my mouthwash, buying my this, buying my that, buying my that. And I look down in a package. Let me look down in another tray. and I see a box with three, for example, have you ever seen rubber gloves? You've seen rubber gloves, right?
1: Yeah, of course. What? We've all seen rubber gloves.
5: It wasn't the gloves. So, I bought. I said, just in case. I'm like a former kind of Boy Scout. So I bought. Just optimistic. Well, not real optimistic. It was a 3-pack, but not.
3: They make them in 3-packs.
5: Just in case.
6: A box of protection.
5: A particular situation were to arise.
1: Right.
5: Yeah.
1: With a lady.
5: I wanted to be prepared for something to go down.
3: Joy, you know what I'm saying? Yeah.
5: Okay, you catch what I'm saying.
0: We all got it.
5: All right. So I did. I put that in my little basket. I took it. I took the little box in my luggage and on into Turks and Caicos.
1: I would love to have a Kid Nation member have seen Big Al at the store making this purchase.
5: So if anybody needs to buy a box, I still have it unopened. So,
3: not off the bingo board.
5: In fact, it didn't even make it out of the bag, out of the luggage. Because it was like...
1: It stayed in the luggage.
5: But it was right there.
0: You know, save it, because you still have the rest of the year.
5: Right.
3: Don't they expire?
5: It was right there next to my tongue.
0: They have an expiration date, I would imagine, as most things do.
1: It takes a couple years. That?
6: I'm just glad you're using protection.
1: It's not using anything.
0: Well,
5: no need.
1: Yeah.
5: So,
0: but he's prepared.
6: But you're prepared.

0: I was ready.
1: You're thinking ahead.
2: I was ready. Just, you know, things happen.
3: Now, here come all the text messages of women willing to help you break open that box.
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6: We're back from our summer break.
7: Yes.
6: We all went on adventures outside the country.
8: Some of us.
6: To U.S. territories.
7: Period.
6: Some of us went back home and relived childhood memories with our families,
7: cool, yeah,
6: which was really cool. We'll get into our week break here.
7: Some of us went through just different emotions, like Miss Audrey.
8: Yeah, I traveled the city.
6: Yeah, Audrey went on dates. She kept it local.
8: I got more going on than that.
9: Staycation. I love a good staycation.
7: Staycation? Nothing wrong with
9: staycation. I love staycation.
6: Don't yeah. Run to me.
8: That's true.
6: We would staycation every time.
9: It's cheaper.
6: Oh, way better.
7: Yeah, there's a list of stuff to do.
9: Yes.
7: And you never do it, but some of it.
6: Some of us have to go to urgent care during our vacation.
9: I came home and made a honey-do list for, what?
6: Yeah. We'll get to that.
9: That took a minute for my brain to
6: get that. It took a second to hit, huh?
9: I came home and made I try to do it in the nicest way of a honey-do, and I put, I love you, and I appreciate you so much. Now here's all the list of things I need you to do now that we're back.
6: Yeah. And it's a lot.
9: It's a lot.
6: Yeah, we got the same thing. But we're on vacation. What's going on there? All right, well, let's catch you up with some things going on here in our world.
7: Cool.
6: We're down to four teams in the World Cup. So France plays Spain tomorrow. And then it's England versus Argentina on Wednesday. And I really have enjoyed this FIFA World Cup.
7: I have too.
8: Me too.
6: But I am
9: the
6: now...
9: The floppers, I'm over it.
6: The flopping is bad and I'm starting...
9: It's so bad.
6: And I'm starting to think they had something against Norway. If you watch that, it was a little fishy the way they did our boy Haaland.
7: Yeah.
6: With the foul and the when there was a goal and they said, "Oh no, he pushed him." That was weird. And then the ball hit the cable and it was supposed to be a dead ball, but England got it and then they went down and scored it. It was very fishy stuff going on there.
9: There's a lot of questionable calls.
6: I'm side-eyeing these last couple of games. The whole thing with Egypt and Argentina also kind of sketchy, but anyway.
7: Yeah.
6: FIFA and Global Citizen announced that Justin Bieber has joined the lineup as a co-headliner for the historic FIFA World Cup 2026 final halftime show. The final match is set to happen on Sunday. It's going to be in the New York, New Jersey stadium.
7: This Sunday?
6: Yes.
7: Yeah. A week from yesterday.
6: Nice. Uh-huh.
9: Nice.
6: Justin joins a lineup that also includes Madonna, Shakira, who has been all over the place in the World Cup.
9: She was at the opening ceremony in Mexico.
6: And she's been at a bunch of the games.
9: And Madonna's got a new album coming out. That's why she's going to be
6: exactly.
9: There.
6: BTS is also a part of this. This is the first ever halftime show at the World Cup. Madonna is on top once again. She scored the number one album on the Billboard 200 with Confessions 2. The chart company confirmed yesterday. So Madonna's actually doing well with her new album.
8: How long is this halftime show?
9: I was
8: show
9: about to
8: be?
9: Say, how are they all going
7: like
9: to fit in?
7: 13, 14 minutes. It's not that long.
6: Super
8: Bowl halftime. Kind of like Super Bowl. Everybody just gets like a little section for their song.
6: Since we decided to do hydration breaks in this World Cup, maybe they could fit Justin in one of the hydration breaks and Shakira in the other, and then do Madonna and BTS in the halftime. I don't know how they're going to do it. By the way, this is Madonna's biggest streaming week ever for an album and her highest pure album sales week in over a decade. So wow. Madonna is back.
8: Congrats.
6: Now, let's talk
9: Madonna
6: about-
9: never left.

0: effed.
1: Well, she took a break. A little bit.
0: She's always been there.
1: She had that thing with 50 Cent where he was making fun of her for a minute.
0: Ugh, quit 50. She's an American legend. No matter what you think about her, she's an icon.
1: She really is.
0: I'm so glad I got to see her in concert when she was doing that whole Western vibe. Timmy. Yeah. I got to see her on that tour.
1: Okay. I remember my parents put me in their room one time because I had friends over, and there was a Madonna concert on.
2: Madonna.
1: And she showed her boobie, I think.
0: She did the big cone bras and stuff, and she did simulated things on beds.
1: But I remember seeing a boobie.
0: I didn't want to see that show.
1: I remember running out there and going like, Mom, there's boobies on this thing.
0: Yeah.
2: You told your mother that?
1: Yeah, I told my mom. Well, I think I was like 7.
2: Yeah, you don't tell her.
1: I didn't know, dude. I was just telling her. She said, you're not allowed to look at these things. I have to go tell her. I'm like, I can't look at boobies. There's boobies on TV. All right, so Drake.
2: Yeah.
1: We know there's a Drake curse. Whatever he bets on just goes down in flames.
3: I'm starting to think he's doing it on purpose now, though.
0: How can he know? He doesn't know who's going to win.
3: But I think he looks at the underdog who just is probably not going to win.
0: That's how you make the most money, betting on the underdog, right?
1: Because Drake just lost. There's no way he wants to lose $1 million.
3: Oof. But he bet on Conor McGregor, did he not?
1: He publicized a $1 million bet that Conor McGregor would beat Max Holloway at UFC 329 on Saturday night.
0: Was he? Well, I'm sorry. I haven't kept up with Conor McGregor. Was he convicted of, like, bad?
1: Like, he did bad things.
0: Did he get away? What is going on? I don't understand.
2: I don't know.
0: But he's just out there living his life, and there was all this stuff.
1: This was Conor's first UFC fight in 5 years. It resulted in a leg injury in the beginning of round one. I mean, he went to kick, and his knee just gave
2: out.
1: Like
2: a minute in.
1: Yeah.
2: Right?
0: So he had to forfeit?
1: He would not keep going. The referee waived the fight.
2: He tried to keep going, but the referee said nope.
1: Yeah. You can't go. So this results as a Max Holloway victory in just 69 seconds because, I mean, it's not Max's fault that Conor's knee doesn't work.
2: Yeah.
1: Conor said, I was so sharp and so ready for this fight. I cannot believe what has happened. The talk of me being off while walking into the fight is nonsense. I was calm, ready, and confident. I'm in shock. Blah, blah, blah.
3: There's all these theories. Yeah, he was injured before the fight because they have picked, like, video of him stretching before and he like winces at that knee. So they're thinking this might have been something before.
2: Yeah.
1: He said, I will be at church tomorrow. I will overcome this. I will not be deterred. I will return. So I guess we'll get Conor back.
0: I need to look up that case. I don't know.
1: Over what happened with
2: legal battle. There's
1: a couple
2: issues.
0: There's a lot of really bad stuff around him.
1: Yeah. I feel like this fight, I know a lot of people are excited, but felt quiet. I think the World Cup kind of took a lot of the shine from
2: it. It was on Paramount Plus, if I'm not mistaken, right?
1: Uh-huh.
3: He was coming back from a leg injury, and had he won, he would have been the first fighter to ever come back from such an extensive surgery and win after that.
1: Because he snapped his leg.
3: Yeah, it was really
1: gross.
3: Bad.
1: And good news, Paris Hilton and Flavor Flav, they're both stepping up to make sure the U.S. women's hockey team, who won gold at the Olympics this year, can travel to the ESPYs next week in New York City.
3: Nice.
1: Oh, how cool is that? So the women are nominated for best team at the sports awards show, but not everyone from the team was initially invited to attend the event. And it is costly and it's a whole thing. And these athletes that play in the Olympics, we think they're, you know, raking in the money. They're not. They're a lot of them living regular lives.
2: Right. Mm-hmm.
1: Flavor Flav revealed in an Instagram post, I'm going to take care of all the travel, glam and wardrobe.
0: Wow.
1: We're going to make sure the ladies are looking right.
3: The glam.
1: He encouraged companies to set up and help support the women. Well, Paris Hilton, she's doing just that. Paris announced on X. Flav is so iconic. A lot of people don't know this, but I played ice hockey in high school and loved it.
0: I did not know that.
1: Uh-huh. Yeah. Isn't that crazy?
0: I did not know that.
2: Boy.
0: Yeah.
1: That is wild. But Paris Hilton's going to help him. Also, Formula One star Lando Norris, who's my son's favorite driver, has joined in too. Other companies have stepped up to include Southwest Airlines for flights, Uber for ground transportation, and Glam Squad for their hair and makeup. Which is really cool.
2: Glam.
0: Yeah, that is cool.
2: I think glam he means he's giving them a free clock, a complimentary clock. That's their glam.
1: Yeah?
3: No. That would be a bling budget.
1: Yeah, that'd be more bling.
2: You're right. I constantly confuse my glam with my bling.
3: That happens to us.
1: When's the last time you glammed? Be honest.
0: Dish Nation. I was recognized in Mexico for Dish Nation.
3: This past week?
0: Yes.
3: Wow.
1: I was recognized in San Diego for Dish Nation.
0: Our driver used to live in the States, but he moved back to Mexico like 13 years ago or something.
3: Wow.
0: 10 years ago. Wow. He's like, I know you. I'm like, you do? And he finally put it together. Dish Nation.
1: Yeah, we're on the beach and this lady goes, hey, that's the Dish Nation.

0: guy. I was like, that's what? So
1: weird. This Extra is this TV show that we were on years ago. And
2: how many years?
1: They didn't cancel 10? The show. They canceled us 10? On the show.
3: A solid 10.
4: Do not humble yourselves. Dish Nation was the stuff. I watched
3: for
4: that.
3: A minute.
4: I watched that at home.
0: And we try to bring it up as much as possible to let people know.
4: Yeah.
0: We were cool.
1: Yeah. We were,
4: y'all were on TV.
0: We were on television.
1: I would purposely go work out when Dish Nation was on TV so that,
0: with the shirt he was wearing for that day. You know,
1: wiping my forehead. And it would just be brown from all the makeup.
0: Yeah, that's right.
3: From your glam.
0: Uh-huh.
3: From your glam.
0: Yeah. Not bling, glam.
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15: Hello, Anna.
16: Hi.
15: Yeah, this is Anna on the phone, not Anna on the show.
12: Hi, Anna.
16: Hi, Anna.
15: Anna, what's your worst date ever? Tell us about it.
16: So this happened years ago. I was celebrating my birthday in a club, and I met a bouncer. We exchanged numbers, and we had set a date. We're both very healthy individuals. Very fitness and dieting and whatnot. Mm-hmm. So he wanted to cook for me. And I was like, something healthy and basic, like a chicken wrap. Sure. And it was good. Everything was fine. And afterward, he said, I know this place that we can go where I get drinks discounted. So I said, okay. Afterwards, he took me to his job, and we had drinks there. They were discounted, and he got very intoxicated.
15: Oh boy.
16: With a bunch of his coworkers.
17: Oh boy, yeah.
16: And after that, he could not drive home, and he was my ride. Oh. And he's like, I need you to drive my car. I said, because his car is a Mustang. I don't feel comfortable driving your car. We could just take an Uber. He's like, no, I need you to drive my car home. I'm not leaving it here. And I'm like, okay. So I drove the car very slowly. I think I was going 30 miles per hour.
15: In a Mustang?
16: In a Mustang. I was very nervous because I've never driven a car that nice. And he asked me multiple times to pull over. He was throwing up.
18: That's the worst.
16: It was disgusting. I wanted to go home after that immediately. And he's like, you're the first girl.

0: girl to ever drive my Mustang. This means so much to me.
1: Give me a kiss. Yeah.
2: Yeah, yeah, yeah. He got all sentimental because he's all drunk.
3: Come on over here.
2: I think I love you now.
4: No.
0: After that, I left. And yeah, that's the end of that.
2: How long have you guys been married now?
3: Yeah.
0: Never.
2: Oh, no.
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2: So when you travel, do you ever think about when things could go wrong? I know you do now, Al.
3: I do all the time. Yeah, I bought travel insurance.
2: Because that was the last thing I was thinking about when we went to San Diego,
3: yeah,
2: which is where my wife was born and raised, and that's where I immigrated to. Okay. We thought it was going to be the year we take our kids to go see our origin story.
3: Okay.
2: They can understand what we went through as kids and what it took to get to where we're at now.
7: That's a beautiful thing.
2: It is a beautiful thing, yeah. And we planned it that way. Unfortunately, literally the day we landed, I started having pain because I just had a procedure done a few weeks back in the area where I had this procedure. I started feeling pain.
3: Like in your mouth?
2: In my mouth.
3: Yeah.
2: And I'm like, no, we just started. We just got here.
3: Ugh. Yeah.
2: So I thought maybe it was the flight. Something changed. It's going to be okay.
3: The pressure, the altitude, the
2: pain will go away. At 1 o'clock in the morning, I woke up with a 11 out of 10 pain. Oh. The type of pain you can't put pressure on because it's inside your cranium.
7: Oh.
2: That pain.
3: Yeah.
2: To the point where my wife's like, we got to go to the ER. I've never seen you like this. And I go.
1: They say tooth pain is one of absolutely the worst pain.
2: It's the worst pain, yeah. Kelly. It is the worst pain. So I go, I don't want to do ER because I remember we did our meeting for our
3: insurance,
2: and they said ERs are expensive.
4: Yeah,
1: yeah, very bad.
2: Go to an urgent care instead. So we started looking up urgent cares. I ended up at an urgent care that very next day, and they set me up. It actually was easier than I thought. Our insurance did carry over. I got my antibiotics and I got painkillers, and I was. So if you see a lot of my pictures from my vacation, I might not be smiling. It's not because I'm sad. It's because I am drugged up.
4: Oh, my God. I did notice that.
2: I am. Your boy was like, gone.
4: He looks kind of miserable.
2: I'm not miserable. I was just gone.
3: I wouldn't even think to go to urgent care for a toothache. You're in terrible pain? But no, I'm just saying I would think emergency dentist. Yeah. I wouldn't have put those together. I didn't know how to find one of those, Al.
2: So we went urgent care. I figure there's doctors there and they got antibiotics if it's an infection.
3: That's great. Right.
2: So they got me all set up.
3: That's great.
2: The rest of the vacation went well because the antibiotics did help quite a bit.
4: That's
2: but
4: good.
2: I got to show my kids all these sites from the town I was a kid in,
4: aww,
2: which was really cool. We kicked it off by going to my father-in-law's memorial site because my father-in-law donated his body to science when he passed away of cancer.
3: Wow. Okay.
2: And, you know, we didn't have a body to bury, so they did a memorial site for all the people that have donated their bodies.
4: That's beautiful.
2: At UCSD.
3: Mm-hmm.
2: And we got to overlook it, and it overlooks the ocean. And it is so my father-in-law, because he loved hiking, and you got to take a little hike to it.
3: Yeah.
2: Which was really cool. My kids actually understand what it means to donate your body and to think of others before yourself.
3: Sure.
2: We also went to my first neighborhood, and I've talked about my popcorn story quite a bit.
3: Yeah.
2: And my kids have heard that story since they were little. I've talked about it.
1: Not the popcorn story again, Dad.
2: But I got to show them the elementary school I went to, Jefferson Elementary School. And I was like, the KFC where I got beat up, still there.
4: Did they recreate it?
2: We thought about it.
3: Full circle moment.
2: Kason did bring it up. He goes, you want me to go beat you up in the parking lot for old
4: just
2: times?
4: Just like old times.
2: I'm like, no.
3: Full circle moment. You could have taken them to the urgent care that you had to go to after you got beat up.
2: No, well, they didn't
3: and
2: take that.
3: Care of everything.
4: He walks into urgent care and they're like, you again.
2: It's you again. All these years later.
4: We missed you.
2: I showed them the apartment complex that we grew up, which they renovated. They look nicer than what I remember.
3: Okay.
2: But they saw the area where I used to ride my bike. Like, all that stuff they got to see.
4: That's awesome.
2: We also took the kids where my wife and I got married. And I said, this is where we committed to each other. And this is where we said, I do. And this is where our family started. And we broke into where we had the party.
3: Oh.
2: The room was...
4: Party crashers.
2: It was unlocked. It was a little unlocked. So we snuck
3: in. A little unlocked?
2: It was a little... I just pulled and it opened.
3: Yep.
2: It said closed.
3: With a credit card in your hand.
2: And my kids don't like to break the rules. And I was like, it's okay. We paid a long time ago. It's really cool. So we got to show them. We took a bike ride there. We rented bikes.
3: Yeah.
2: It is scary to ride bikes in the wild. Like,
3: yeah,
2: in the city.
3: Yeah.
2: Because they have bike lanes and stuff, but the car.

0: cars going by you, and then I have little kids, well, not little, but teenage kids.
1: Yeah.
0: And it was, that caused a little couples fight as we were arguing on the way to our marriage spot. So I wouldn't do the bike ride ever again. I would just go ahead and go straight to the spot. And, but the coolest thing where I did a lot of reflection in this week, my wife chose a hotel that was on the beach.
1: Okay.
0: And this was a hotel that we had talked about before because we didn't really have nice things growing up. And we always idolized people that lived on the beach. We thought it was really cool. What it, like you open your balcony and there's the beach right there. So she got us an ocean view room to the beach.
1: Nice.
0: What she didn't realize is that when I went out in the, in, into the balcony and I was looking at the beach, I looked to my right and the parking lot I used to sleep in when I was living in my truck was right there.
2: Wow.
0: View, like in plain view.
2: Oh wow. My.
0: And I looked and I said, Kinsey, did you do that on purpose? Because I know she knew that I lived in my truck and I knew that I told her that I would stay by the beach because there was a shower and I get to go bodyboard in the morning before I would go to class. And she goes, that's, I said, that's the parking lot. And she said, I thought it was this other, it was at the shores. I was like, no, it's at the other spot. And I said, no, it's this one.
2: That just gave me the chills,
0: that's,
2: JC.
0: That's where I used to shower. And that's the lifeguard tower that I remember that, that, that I
1: used to kick me out of the parking lot.
0: It would be cops that would kick me out. Okay. But I got to every morning wake up and go out there and look to my right and see where I came from. And my son was out there one morning. And I said, listen, I never thought I would have this life. My goal was to just make like $40,000 and maybe live in a nice little apartment with a wife and kids. And you guys gave me that. But I never thought I would have the life that I have. That I, was, I felt so grateful. Mm-hmm. And I don't know if it was the painkillers or the drugs.
1: Yeah.
0: I just felt so grateful that entire week that I got to like look over there.
1: Gone to one of those used car lots, rented a green truck with lightning bolt flames on the hood.
0: You remember my truck.
1: And said, hey, I'll bring this back in 24 hours. Go take it to the parking lot, spend the night in it, and say, Kason, this is where it really is.
0: It was a B, it was a Mazda B2500 Troy Lee edition is the truck you're talking about.
1: Okay.
2: And then the cop rolls up and goes, you again.
0: Imagine if that cop was still showing up. They got gates now. I told her, I was like, they close you in. They got gates at the beach now, apparently.
3: Really too many people sleeping in there.
0: I call them the Jose Chavez gates.
2: Which that's really beautiful, Jason.
0: It was a really, that's really cool vacation that we
3: started from the bottom, now we're here.
0: Yeah. It was just nice to see
2: how far you
0: how
2: come.
0: Far.
1: Yeah, that's really cool.
0: You know, you can come, and I know, like, I didn't think I would make it past that. And it was really cool to make it out of there and be able to share that with my kids.
1: Yeah.
3: The fruits of your labor.
0: Big Al, how was your solo vacation, sir?
1: Dude, my vacation was awesome. I started out in South Carolina, Kelly, and went up there. I do that every year to see my buddy Joe and his wife for 4th of July. And it was fantastic. It was, you know, going on vacation by yourself is, I've done it many times, but I guess this was the first time I knew I was divorced. Like last time I went by myself, but I didn't know I was divorced.
4: You're still shell shocked.
1: Uh-huh. Yeah. But anyway, aside from that, I mean, the actual event, the weather was hot, but we watched the fireworks, we watched the parade, we made a bonfire on the beach. You want to see two grown men try and make a bonfire in a windy condition on sand?
0: That sounds dangerous.
1: That's us. But we did it, and it was fantastic. And a few weeks ago, a listener of ours from Lubbock, his name is Heath, he and his family came up to watch the show. And so we went out after the show and we were talking. He said, we started talking about vacation. He goes, I'm going to Turks and Caicos. I'm like, I'm going to Turks and Caicos. I said, when? He said, July 6th. I said, that's when I'm going. So I said, you want to go fishing? He goes, yeah. And it was just that. It was just like that. And so I got his number.
4: God gave you a friend
1: he
4: for
1: did.
4: Vacation.
0: That's awesome, Al.
1: He did. So I texted him. I said, hey, man, I'm here. It's Monday, but Thursday, let's go. He said, sure. So Tuesday, I had a golf appointment, golf tee time. Played the worst golf, Kelly, that I've ever played in my
0: life. But you played by yourself, so nobody was there.
1: Played by myself. I was so thankful that no one could see. The guy, I paid. He goes, here's 6 balls to start out with. I said, 6?
0: I need 24.
1: I need a bag of balls. So I get on the 7th hole. I'm out of balls. I got 1 left. And this guy goes, hey, man. He worked there, a little maintenance guy. Hey, man, you want to buy some balls? I said, heck yeah.
0: How much? You have a side hustle?
1: Yeah. He's doing a maintenance on the golf. He sold me 12 balls for $20.
0: Is that a deal?
1: Well, it was for me. I just needed some.
4: Did you make it to the end of the course with 12?
1: I did. So I did that. And Heath and I, the following Thursday, we go out and we took a fishing trip, 4-hour trip, caught 3 bass.

0: three. What do you call them?
1: Fish.
0: Tuna. Tuna.
2: Now, did you catch them, or did the fishermen on the boat catch them?
0: No, they put the rods in the side of the boat, you know, and so you just listen for the line to go zzzz, and you got a fish.
1: Uh-huh.
0: So you reel it in. So
3: what? That's like auto fishing.
0: Yeah, it's fishing, but it's cheating, but
4: you
0: it's
4: didn't
0: fishing.
4: Have a pole. And
0: I had to, reel it in. I had to do that thing, you know.
2: Did you cast it, but he reeled it in. Yeah, he didn't cast it in.
5: I need a country song.
2: But that's usually how it goes because they know what they're doing.
0: And right there on the side, he starts cleaning the fish.
3: Filleting
0: it? Gut, yeah. And he goes, "You want to try some?" I said,
3: "Raw?
0: Yeah. It's tuna.
3: Did you?
0: It's sushi. Yeah.
4: Ooh.
0: It was fantastic. Oh,
3: yeah. I can't eat something if I just saw their guts.
0: This fish was hanging out with his homeboys like an hour ago, and now I'm eating it.
2: Yes.
0: Oh, it was fantastic.
2: That's cool.
3: That fish had a family, dude.
0: Yeah. I'm sorry. Rest in peace. And went down to the little grill. They grilled them up for me.
4: I would have waited for that part.
0: Yeah. But it was fantastic. It was super fantastic. Had a wonderful, wonderful time.
3: And you didn't get sick?
0: Didn't get sick.
3: Yeah. He's fine. Eat raw fish out there. I've never done that.
0: But if I had, I'd
4: eat a vegetable here, you get exploding diarrhea.
3: Yeah, you got to be careful with the vegetables right now, kids. Now, part-time Justin, you went to Puerto Rico.
2: I sure did.
3: And you ended up in an area where people said, "What are you doing?"
2: Exactly. Yeah, I'm lucky enough to be here to tell y'all today I survived.
3: We've all done that. We accidentally end up somewhere we shouldn't be.
2: I could have died.
3: We'll tell you in 10 minutes.
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1: That would have been such a good meet cute for that girl, and y'all could have been best friends. It sounded like a start, like, to a nice show or something.
2: She was way too hot to be my friend.
1: Right, exactly. Like the pretty friend and the ugly friend.
3: And she would always introduce Audrey as, oh, this is my friend Audrey. I met her. She fell in the pool because she's clumsy.
1: And she gives you, like, a makeover or something, and then you're, like, two hot girls.
4: Next time we go to
2: Are you saying I need a makeover?
5: And then there's
1: you're saying she's really pretty.
5: Yeah. And then there's, like, a song montage, you know, you guys shopping, trying on different outfits.
1: Uh-huh. Yeah. She's like, I'm going to fix you.
3: We got to find this girl. Make sure Audrey becomes
6: her
3: best
6: friend. At the end of the montage, she pushes you back into the pool.
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2: You're kidding, right?
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2: How are we supposed to be the bad boys of electro-synth pop if you're out there being responsible? 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
22: You know, when you travel somewhere, new neighborhood, new city, new state, new U.S. territory.
23: Yeah.
22: You want to learn where to be and where not to be.
23: Yeah.
22: Justin didn't do that.
24: Yeah, I thought I was prepared.
23: Where were you again?
24: I went to Puerto Rico.
22: Puerto Rico.
24: Yes.
21: And did the whole plane clap when you landed?
24: They sure did, just like the song. Honestly, JC, I think it was a couple months ago. I was like, I think I'm going to go to Seattle, Washington. Y'all let me know if that's a good place to go to. And then your wife, JC, posted the Puerto Rico song.
22: Yeah.
24: And I was like, you know what? Let's go to Puerto Rico instead. So me and Daniel switched our plans.
22: It was my wife's fault?
24: Yes, that I went to Puerto Rico.
21: So easily influenced.
22: I love that. Uh-huh. I love that.
24: In Puerto Rico, it was a great time. But this trip was special because it was mine and Daniel's. He's my boyfriend. We've been together for 4 years now. It was our first trip just by ourselves.
22: Wow.
24: No, like usually when we go on trips, we got friends to go with. But this was just me and him all alone, just taking on the island.
21: Wow.
24: And it was.

0: is so beautiful. We saw a dolphin. We made out under a waterfall. We jumped off cliffs. We swam in a cave. We rode jet skis. We had a fabulous time. Good. It was like a movie. It was gorgeous.
1: Oh, that's great.
0: I loved it so much.
1: Is there waterfalls everywhere?
0: No, this one actually, we got like an excursion and it was in a little town.
2: So you did the tourist stuff?
0: We did the tourist stuff. Yes, exactly.
3: Chasing waterfalls. Yeah.
0: But we went to the area where Bad Bunny grew up.
2: That's cool.
0: It was like we got to see his elementary school, the church that he was an acolyte in or something like that, where he like, I guess he was like a whatever those little kids
1: are.
0: Well,
1: he lives there still, right? He's Bad Bunny lives there.
0: Altar Boy? Altar Boy, I think that's what he was. We got to see his little childhood home. It was
2: the casita?
0: Yeah, his little casita. And there were murals of him everywhere. You could buy merch of his all everywhere. They worship Bad Bunny like a god there.
2: Maybe he'll become a saint.
0: Uh-huh. He is.
2: I don't know how that works.
0: You gotta be proud of Bad Bunny.
1: He's given back a lot.
0: Yeah. Yes.
1: He exactly. gives back to Puerto Rico.
0: And you could just tell that the guy who was leading our tour, he grew up with Bad Bunny. And so he was.
1: What?
0: Just, yeah, he grew up with him.
2: Of like, course he did. Mm-hmm. Did he know him?
0: He said he knew him, but he goes, Daniel asked him if he's still his friend, and he goes, no, he's too big now.
1: So they kind of, like, it's me and Adam Lambert, basically. Like we.
0: Yeah, y'all went to the same high school.
1: We saw each other in the hallway, but yeah. He doesn't know me.
0: Right.
1: So,
0: but
1: okay, got it.
0: But that's the area where Daniel and I made out in a waterfall and swam in the cave.
2: Bad Bunny's house?
0: Yeah, Bad Bunny's house.
2: Did you see the waterfall and say, we need to go make out under that? Or did you just get under there and start making out?
0: No, we saw it, and then people were trying to take videos and stuff like that. And they're like, y'all two next. And so
2: there were other people there?
0: Yeah, because it was like me and Daniel were by ourselves, but we ended up catching up with a group, which was really nice because we met some nice girls from Chicago and stuff.
2: When did you get to the scary part?
1: Yeah, what happened?
0: Okay, so that was all gorgeous and everything like that. But then Daniel and I go to Old San Juan. It's this gorgeous area. It felt like New Orleans with the architecture and stuff like that. And we're walking, getting lost. We don't know anything. We're just having a good little time. We see this beautiful sign that says La Perla. And it's like a clamshell with the pearl in there. And past the sign is the ocean. And you just see the waves crashing on the shore. It looks absolutely beautiful. You got to take these stairs just to get down. And then go through this little neighborhood. And then you're at the beach. So we get down the stairs. And then we see a cat with a missing eye about to eat a little chicken.
2: Aww.
0: And the mom is protecting the little chicken.
1: The big chick.
0: Yeah, the big chick.
2: This feels symbolic.
0: And so me and Daniel tell the cat to scram. And the cat looks at us. And he like just does not, he's not fazed at all. This cat has seen
2: he's
0: something.
2: He's seen something.
4: Uh-huh. Or he hasn't.
1: Yeah.
2: He's missing an eye.
0: With the eye and everything.
3: But it still looks, cat.
0: It doesn't look sketchy, but it looks like it's an old town. That it looks like old houses. People are drying their clothes on clothesline.
1: Can you tell the way people just looked at you when you guys showed up? Like, what you doing here?
0: And there's this guy, he's got groceries, and he's like, come this way. And it's like down a dark alley. But that's how we get to the ocean. And so I'm like, let's go, babe. He goes, I don't know. I don't trust it. I was like, babe, I want to go have a romantic view over there on the ocean. And he's like, okay. So we go. And
1: in the dark alley?
0: We go through the dark alley, but then the sun comes out and you start seeing like some men. They're shirtless. They're older. They're just hanging out, just having a good old time. Mm-hmm. We end up making it to the ocean and we see how gorgeous it is. Upstairs, there's a guy playing music. He's shirtless as well. Ooh. And they were selling $5 Patron shots. So
3: early in the morning?
0: No, it was sunset.
3: Oh, okay.
0: Sunset. So I'm enjoying my drink, my cocktail, and Daniel goes to the restroom, and he comes back and he lets them know that it's not flushing. And they go, oh yeah, because it's the pipes. And I'm like, oh, okay, so the pipes aren't working. The sun starts to come down, and I'm like, babe, we should probably go before it gets too dark.
1: Right.
0: So we know how to get home.
3: Good plan.
0: So we get home, Daniel takes a shower, and I'm like, you know what, let me learn more about Puerto Rico. So I play some YouTube videos, and then... Mm-hmm. The YouTube videos say, avoid La Perla at all costs. This is the most dangerous area you could ever go to. People get drugged and go missing. They're like, the cops do not even come here.
2: Oh, wow.
0: Even if you call 911.
1: Yeah, they're like, that's not our spot.
0: And I was like,
2: do not go.
1: They handle it themselves.
0: Do not go. And I was like, we were just there. We made it out.
2: La Perla.
0: Uh-huh. But I was like, I'm from Oak Cliff, okay? Like, I could survive.

0: Oh, Cliff, JC, our friend Cooley texted me. And he goes, you were in La Perla and you made it out alive? I said, yeah, because I'm from Oak Cliff. He goes, no, dude, that is, it's not like any other place.
1: Our buddy. Wow.
0: That is a day. He was like, people go missing. And then I saw a news article on the YouTube video that an influencer went missing like a couple months ago. Yeah.
2: What do you think it was about you and Daniel that made them not want to kidnap
0: We went
2: you?
0: During the day. They got cheaper drinks over there. And so people go party there at night. But they act like they own the place, and the locals are like, you don't own the place.
2: Okay.
0: We own this place.
1: Oh, so you got to respect.
0: You got to pay respect.
1: You can't go down there and act like you own the spot.
0: Yeah, and apparently the influencer was filming everything, and they asked him not to film anything, and he didn't listen, and he kept on filming, and that's when he went missing.
2: I'm glad y'all were okay.
0: I know. Yeah. Me too. But I love Puerto Rico so much. We will be back.
3: Don't go to La Perla, okay?
0: We had a great time, and yeah, we'll just avoid La Perla.
1: Solid point here from the text at 800-543-3548. Paula, you're so right. The cat didn't listen to you and Daniel when you were telling it to scram.
0: Right.
1: The cat lives in Puerto Rico.
0: And it lives in La Perla.
1: It lives in La Perla. First of all, it's a hood cat. And B, it speaks Spanish. You got to tell the cat in Spanish. Hey, salte de aquí.
2: That's what it was.
1: Cat didn't want to listen to you.
0: That cat has seen things and probably have made people gone missing too.
2: That cat probably told you to go home.
0: Yeah. When you see a little chick about to be eaten by a wild cat, I think we were in a different area.
2: Yeah.
0: And Daniel knew too, but it was romantic.
1: Glad you guys had fun. I'm glad you explored, you know?
2: Yeah.
1: Yes. To stay in the touristy spot.
0: I think everyone needs to go.
1: Yeah. You did it safely, which is the most important thing.
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0: shot at the biggest night of the summer. 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
1: Hey, what's going on? 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Hope you're having a great weekend, and make sure you join us Monday morning to kick off the week with plenty of stories, fun, and of course, we're going to have some laughs.

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1: We all waste time scrolling on our phone, but there is a new survey that says this is the type of video that some of us just can't get enough of when we're scrolling. I'll tell you what it is coming up in 10 minutes.

0: 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Thanks for working with us on this Monday. It's Deanna. Well, whether people want to admit it or not, a lot of us are hooked on those oddly satisfying videos online. So what's the most satisfying video that people are intrigued by that can't look away? Pimple popping. That is so gross. I cannot look at those videos. Followed by pressure washing videos and object crushing. On average, we spend 30 minutes a day watching these oddly satisfying videos. You know what videos I like that are oddly satisfying? The car detailing ones and the ones where people are just decorating cakes. What is your thing?
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Remember when you can't even get them to look up from their phone to listen to you? Bruno Mars is over here saying he will climb the highest mountain for you. It's Bruno Mars, Risk It All.

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0: This is the Basin's number one hit music mix, Mix 97.9. There is a very rare job opening right now. Jeopardy needs a clue writer. Now, you have to pass the contestant quiz and demonstrate wits and clarity, but the starting pay is $132,000.
1: Time stood still, just like a photograph you made me feel. 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

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Did you get a full 8 hours of sleep last night? I'm sure most of us did not. And usually we think, oh, it's no big deal. We lost an hour of sleep. Well, it turns out it could be wrecking more than just our energy levels. I'll explain coming up in

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The other day, while I was at HEB, I was caught singing to Mix on my app. I'm not ashamed. And I actually invited them to sing along. 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
1: 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Thanks for working with us on this Monday. It's Deanna, and I know we've all done it. We've told ourselves, just one more episode, and you stay up later than you want, then you think, oh, I'll just catch up on sleep this weekend. Well, new research says losing just over an hour of sleep a night can add up. After 6 weeks, people actually gained a pound and spent more time sitting around as well, because you're feeling low energy, you're tired, you don't want to move around, right? So the takeaway is missing just a little sleep here and there might not seem like a big deal, but over time it can affect your activity level and your waistline.
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0: 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If you're busy at brunch this weekend or catching up on your shows, you may have missed what's going on in the world of pop culture. 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
4: got it.
2: All right. 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
1: We got two so far. 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

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Because there is one kind of video that everyone says is their guilty pleasure. I'll tell you what it is coming up in 10.

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Thanks for working with us on this Monday. It's Deanna. So when you're scrolling on TikTok or Instagram, what kind of video do you always stop on? It's like your guilty pleasure. Well, whether people want to admit it or not, the most popular, most oddly satisfying video category is pimple popping. I can't stand the pimple popping videos. I just can't stomach it. Followed by pressure washing and object crushing. Those are the most popular, oddly satisfying videos. You know what videos I always stop on that I find oddly satisfying? Cake decorating and car detailing. When they take a dirty car and all of a sudden it looks new again, yeah, I can waste my time watching those. They say on average, we waste 30 minutes watching oddly satisfying videos each day.

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0: This is the Basin's number one hit music mix, Mix 97.9. Thanks for hanging out with us on this Monday while you work. It's Deanna. So how many times have you been up late at night and you know you should be going to bed because got work the next morning, but you can't stop binge watching your favorite show? Well, it turns out new research says losing just 1 hour of sleep a night can add up. After 6 weeks, people gained about a pound and spent more time just sitting around because you don't have the energy to be active. So the takeaway, they say, is missing a little sleep here and there might not seem like a big deal, but over time, it can affect your activity level and your waistline.
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Vegas is always a good idea, especially when you and your best friend are going to see the Backstreet Boys at Sphere in Las Vegas. 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

0: It's Deanna, and tonight Donnie and Lauren have so much going on. Those two make me laugh. 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
1: 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My grandma said that to me. It still embarrasses me. Harry Styles, he was in concert the other night. 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It's all over social media. Here he is with American Girls.

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The Basin's number one hit music mix, Mix 97.9. Billie Eilish says she would love to collab with Rihanna one day, and Rihanna says she would love to collab with Billie Eilish. Hopefully, Rihanna gets back to making music and they make it happen.

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0: The Basin's number one hit music mix, Mix 97.9. Do you ever watch Jeopardy and think, I could be on that show? Not me. I think it's hard. But what about if you were a clue writer for Jeopardy? They are looking for one. I guess this is a very rare job opening. The starting pay is $132,000.
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It is time for Deanna's pop culture quiz. And today your question is, what is Superman's birth name? Think you know it? I've got the answer for you coming up in 10 minutes. Love.

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Olivia Rodrigo with her latest trending track, which if you've ever been on a first date, you will relate to it. 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

0: 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Starbucks is adding some new drinks. They're all the same flavor, though. They are all going to be orange cream flavored.
1: Okay, perfect for summer.
0: Yes, so one of my husband's favorite flavors, too. Like the orange cream soda, you know?
1: Yeah.
0: They're going to be hitting menus on the 28th. But like some of the things that they're adding the orange cream to is kind of weird to me. So like orange cream cold brew.
1: Ew.
0: So like adding orange cream cold foam to the top of your cold brew, like that doesn't sound very good.
1: It doesn't sound like it would mix at all.
0: No. But like the orange cream frappuccino, that sounds delicious. You know, there's five in total that are going to be coming July 28th.

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1: We've got trending music for you for your work day. It's Pink Panthers and Zara Larsson, stateside. Now, Pink Panthers, a weird name, right?
2: Yeah.
1: She got it because she blew up on TikTok, and that's her TikTok handle.
2: Oh, nice. Got to keep it then, right?
1: Yeah, she was like, okay, I guess.

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1: It's pretty easy. All you're going to do is tell it to play us.
0: That's literally it.
1: Yep.
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0: 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It's Carly and Duncan. 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
1: If you were to think of your dream job, what would that look like? What could that include?
2: I think I'd be outside.
1: Yeah.
2: I'd be doing some sort of manual labor, but nothing too hard. Like, I want to get my hands dirty, but I'm not doing heavy lifting.
1: Tutor,
2: yeah, I don't want to have a bad back at the end of the day. And I want to make a lot of money. And I want to have, you know, freedom to have a lot of PTO. Okay. It's my dream job, Carly. Don't judge me.
1: No, I know. So I've got, according to a survey, what the modern day dream job would include. Before we get to that, we've got some chats coming in. Rachel said her dream job would include good pay. Amanda says unlimited PTO. Now that would be nice. So the things that would make up a modern day dream job: getting a paid day off for their birthday. I love that.
2: Yeah, that's great.
1: I love that. Travel opportunities, progression and career development opportunities, bonuses and commission structure, a short commute, coworkers they get along with, and flexible working hours.
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Impatiently counting down the days to Alex Warren's new album coming out August 28th. 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

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Thanks for hanging out as you're wrapping up your work day. 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

0: 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It's Carly and Duncan. We've got a trip for two to Vegas that you can win.
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2: Okay, did we make the cut?
1: God, no. So, it ranks 173 cities across the globe based on factors like safety, healthcare, education, culture, stuff like that.
2: So where are we moving, Carly?
1: The city that made the number one spot, the most livable city in the world, Copenhagen, Denmark.
2: Oh, I can do that.
1: I can do that. That sounds pretty nice.
2: Aww.
1: There are no U.S. cities in the top 20. Our best city, the U.S. Yes.
2: You're like, get out of here. We're not in the top 20.
1: No, we're not in the top 20.
2: What's going on?
1: The one U.S. city that ranked the highest came in at number 25.
2: Okay.
1: So not bad. And that is Honolulu.
2: Oh, duh.
1: God, wouldn't we all love to live in Honolulu, though?
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1: Oh my God, we're back again.
0: 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And so is your shot at the biggest night of the summer.
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0: We are sending one winner and a guest to see Backstreet Boys live at Sphere in Vegas, Saturday, August 22nd. 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
1: Me not working hard. Yeah, right. Picture that with a Kodak. Or better yet, go to Times Square, take a picture of me with a Kodak. Took my life from negative to positive. I just want y'all to know that. And tonight, let's enjoy life.

0: 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This is One Republic, Need Your Love. Did you know that One Republic formed in 2002 by a couple high school friends?
1: I didn't know. So they've been together since they've been kids.
0: Yeah.
1: That's cool.
0: Yeah.

0: My name is Teresa Barber. 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

It's the Basin's number one hit music mix, Mix 97.9. It's Carly and Duncan. Just got a chat from Brenda. She's requesting Dracula by Tame Impala. So we'll get that for you coming up in two songs.

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There's a new Pringles product coming out, but it is not involving chips, though. Duncan's going to fill us in coming up in 10 minutes.

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1: Okay, we're going to talk about a publicity stunt right now that I think would actually be a great idea.
0: Okay.
1: Pringles. Once you pop, you can't stop, right?
0: Is that their slogan?
1: Yep. they're getting into the hot dog bun market. They're introducing hot dog buns. Now, it's a publicity stunt because it comes in the Pringles can, so you get like one bun. Right?
0: Oh my gosh, that's so funny.
1: But
0: it's like Pringles flavors.
1: Sour cream and onion hot dog flavored bun. A barbecue bun. A honey mustard bun. I think that's a genius idea, actually, right?
0: I love that.
1: So if you want to get in on this, they're giving them away for free on their Instagram or whatever.
0: Fun.
1: But yeah, send them a message too and be like, hey, this is actually a really good idea.
0: Like, you should actually sell these.
1: I would love a barbecue flavored hot dog bun to go along with my hot dog.
0: Yeah.
1: I think that'd be really good.
0: Oh my gosh, what a great idea. I'm looking right now, so it looks like the next time that you can enter to get one of these free buns is coming up on Wednesday, actually.
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3: We got two so far. 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

0: 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It's Mix 97.9. It's Carly and Duncan. Thanks for hanging out. Don't forget to get entered to win this super cool trip
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0: This is Pop Crush Night.
6: I was younger and I was smarter then. You got me. Do you ever make plans like a week in advance, 2 weeks in advance, day of? You're like, why did I make that plan?
7: I'm actually really glad that you reminded me because I need to follow up on something probably right now.
6: It's awful. But why do we do this? When they're like, oh, hey, do you want to come to this thing like 2 weeks from now? And you're like, oh my God, that sounds amazing. Oh, that sounds